Linkin Park, that is Numb, had quite a bit of rush hour traffic to tell you about, so why don't I give you some good news instead. Tomorrow we're hitting 24 degrees, Wednesday we're hitting 27 degrees, and then we dip a little bit on Thursday back to 24, and then we go right back up to 27 on Friday. It's going to be a gorgeous looking week ahead. 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
15: 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Have you heard of that? How about finger hackling? It's finger wrestling. 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And that's what's happening around Saskatoon. I'm Whitney. By the way, if you are a finger hackleman champion, you got to put that on your Tinder.
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0: There's some Pearl Jam, and it is go time. Woo, Monday Night Football for week number two. We got the Rams taking on the New York Giants, who look pretty darn good. Jackson Dart and Cam Scataboo each had big weeks last week. I know that because I have them both in fantasy. I'm already winning my week by 1 point, so I could have just benched them and won the week right out, but no way. I like to live dangerously. So, Rams-Giants on as we speak, just kicked off a few moments ago. Let's do some 3 days grace. Kill me fast.
1: I've

0: that be the Chili's under the bridge?
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0: Peyton's on the horn. It is the final day of summer. How are we feeling, Peyton?
2: Oh, I'm going to miss it a lot, and I'll probably have a little cry today.
0: What was your highlight of the summer, Peyton? It sounds like you had a better summer than we did.
2: I say the heat because I love the warmness more than the cold.
0: Me too.
3: Yeah, me too.
0: But there was a lot of rain, and it was like, what was the guy in the Bible that like throws plagues at people? And
3: Moses?
0: Was it Moses?
3: Well, he didn't throw them. He just told them.
0: Mother Nature, she Moses'd us, you know, with the mosquitoes this year.
2: Oh, yes.
0: We got full Moses.
3: It's not biblically accurate.
0: We got Moses. All right.
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0: Okay, we got Ed the Car and Cat Guy on the horn. Ed, any final last words for summer before we kick her out the door?
2: Take a Valium for the rest of the year. We're good.
0: Yeah.
2: The mood swings are awesome, but, you know, like, save them for Father Winter, okay?
0: Better hibernate. See you later.
2: I'm okay with winter because I have snowmobiles. It's that brown spot in between where you can't, you know, the lake froze over but not thick enough to fish. It hasn't snowed yet, and, you know, like, you got nothing to play with.
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1: It's the other Woody. It's Don. How's it going, guys?
2: Hey,
3: hi, buddy.
2: Don, what's the story?
1: Long time no talk to.
2: Yeah. Well, you know, you've been busy transversing the world and taking on large goals.
1: Easy. Oh, okay.
3: Large. I don't.
1: I love it when you drop a word and then hesitate.
3: You don't want to know what's going up in that brain of his.
2: All the large things that you could be taking on in the world.
3: Okay.
1: Let's stick with the topic of small goals.
3: Yeah, tiny goals.
2: Okay, tiny goals.
1: I have a tiny goal of driving a large truck. I have been a monster truck fan ever since I got to see, oh my God, I'm going to forget his name, the guy who made the very first monster truck, Bigfoot.
3: Oh, that was the first monster truck?
2: Sasquatch made it?
1: He was the original.
2: Oh, you mean Bigfoot? Oh, the guy that invented the truck, Bigfoot.
3: Bob Chandler.
1: Yeah. And I actually, as a kid, got to meet Bob Chandler because he brought Bigfoot to Lloydminster when I was a kid.
3: That was the biggest thing to probably ever happen in Lloydminster in that day.
1: It was.
2: And look at how it inspired so many other people to try and do the same thing. Like,
1: exactly.
2: if you've been in Lloydminster lately, there's a lot of hitches up around my waist.
1: As the song goes, I've been to Lloydminster, now I can die.
3: That's a real song?
1: Well, it's actually by John Wing. It's called I've Been to Moose Jaw, Now I Can Die. But hey, we can adapt.
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11: 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And that's what's happening around Saskatoon. I'm Whitney.
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1: What's wrong, little guy?
2: Our algorithms have synced.
1: Oh, are we algorithm sisters?
2: Yes, we are. Because we both sent each other the same clip of Judi Dench and Ian McClellan talking about their, like, tiny goals.
3: I don't drink and I don't smoke anymore.
4: I've never smoked.
3: You have? I've seen you having a go.
4: But you've never seen me go. You've never seen me doing that, ever, because I've never been able to.
3: Was it something you aspired to do?
4: It infuriates me that I haven't been able to do it. I have there you are now, 91. And what I have longed to do is to do a part where you go... But what I said was that what he should do...
2: You know how smokers, when they're talking, and they bring in the smoke, and they're talking, and there's no smoke coming out, but then there's smoke that comes because they blow it out because they're holding it in.
1: Yeah.
2: No, I really have a hard time doing that as well.
1: So that is famous actress, extremely accomplished woman, Judi Dench's tiny goal. She wants to learn how to inhale a cigarette at 91.
2: I think she's an Academy Award winner, and she wants to learn to inhale a cigarette.
1: Okay. Well, tiny goals, that's okay. I've got one. I've always wanted to learn, well, really any ballroom dancing, but... The foxtrot. You know, the little, like, shuffly, step.
2: You learned it. You just taught yourself. Shuffly, step, step. You just basically learned the foxtrot.
1: Okay, what's your tiny goal for the week?
2: I want to be able to cut baseboards.
1: What?
2: No, I want to be able to cut the proper inside corners on a baseboard my whole life. I have never really been able to do it. I know how to do it.
1: Yeah.
2: I know you set up a 45-degree angle with a miter box saw, and you take into account the mud. You measure both sides, bumpity-bump.
1: Sure.
2: You swing the saw, cut, but there's always a gap.
1: Well, way to go. Now when I come to your house, all I'm going to be looking at is your gap.
2: Eyes are up here, you gap gawker.
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1: What's up, Lisa?
2: I am calling because I got a little bit of a goal this week.
1: Tiny little goal. Lay it on us.
2: I am not going grocery shopping this week. I have random stuff in my cupboard.
3: Mm.
2: I have random stuff in my freezers.
1: Yep.
2: I need to get rid of a lot of it.
3: Yep.
2: And so my daughter and I are probably going to have a lot of girl dinners this week.
1: Clean it up. Clean up that inventory, right, Lisa?
2: Yes.
3: You can make great things, though. You can make great things. Like, for example, you've got a bunch of cornflakes. You've got a bunch of mushroom soup. You can make a remarkable casserole.
2: Are you using ChatGPT again?
4: Hey, I got a casserole idea. Picture this. Leftover Halloween candy, soggy croutons, and a layer of cold spaghetti all baked together. It's a culinary crime scene.
1: What is wrong with her?
3: I don't know. Did you know I started calling my ChatGPT Goose? Goose, I don't think that's going to work for Lisa.
2: No.
4: Fair. Lisa deserves better than that. Okay, dialing it back. No more candy spaghetti crimes.
3: All right.
2: I don't think we're going to go that far, but...
1: All of a sudden, Woody's mushroom cornflake concoction is sounding like Gordon Ramsay.
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1: Quick story.
2: Yeah.
1: You know that fire table I have at the front of my cabin? And I said to you, what did I say to you? I'm never using this fire table. Why?
2: Because they didn't have it hooked up?
1: No, because my adult children would try and make s'mores on it.
2: Oh, okay. That's what you said.
1: Literally, it was cold. It was like -1 on Saturday night. Yep. Had some friends out, and I said, we need to do something. And it's too cold to go light a fire, and it's too windy by the lake. We're going to be up on the deck, and we're going to light the fire table.
2: Yes.
1: Adrian, God bless his little soul.
2: Mm.
1: He's a giant man now, but God bless him either way. Found the s'more kit. The one remaining s'more kit, as soon as he saw the fire table was working, and that's the first thing he did. Hey, we can do s'mores right up here on this fire on that table. No, son. You can't put melty anything on the fire table, son, or it'll smoke and burn forever.
2: So now you have a marshmallow-scented propane fire table on your deck. That's so nice for you.
1: Yeah. I should have just kept pretending.

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2: All right, we are kicking the week off with a Monday edition of Hometown Rock. And, you know, there was a kind of a flurry of concert announcements last week, and I feel like this one maybe got lost in the shuffle more than it should have. Of course, Finger Eleven announced two shows at the Capitol Music Club, and then the Arkells announced like a city takeover, three shows, 3 days, Amigos, the Capitol Music Club, and Coors Event Center. And also, on that same day of all these other concerts being announced, Took announced the show coming to TCU Place, and they're bringing along Regina's own Black Tea for this. So I'm very excited. Not only did Took put on an amazing show at the Saskatoon X this year and have two Saskatchewan artists in Todd Kearns and Corey Cherko, but they're bringing along an all-Saskatchewan band right here in the Black Tea as well. So it's going to be a fantastic show. Get your tickets to that TCU Place. And in the meantime, let's toss on a little Black Tea. It's quickly becoming my favorite Black Tea song on their album. This is Desire.

0: That is Saskatchewan's own Black Tea with Desire. And yes, they are coming back to town. They had an amazing show at Rock the River recently. And now Took, of course, Todd Kearns from Age of Electric and Corey Cherko, two amazing Saskatchewan artists, are bringing them along with their tour to Saskatoon, TCU Place. So get your tickets to that. It's going to be a fantastic show coming up later this year. Rock102rocks.com for all the info on tickets and all that jazz. 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
11: Vaskrugstemmen. What's that? It's where you hold a beer stein as long as you can with one arm. Have you heard of that? How about finger hackling? It's finger wrestling. And this is what we love about Oktoberfest. It is all about Bavarian culture, prairie charm, coming together. Now, I don't know if they have a finger hackling in them, but I bet you could start one after a couple of steins. Oktoberfest on the prairies, happening at Prairie Land Park, October 2nd and 3rd. 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Or listen to Win. And that's what's happening around Saskatoon. I'm Whitney. By the way, if you are a finger hackleman champion, you got to put that on your Tinder.
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1: Deb calling.
2: Oh, is this Realtor Deb?
1: It is.
3: Hey, Deb, what's going on?
1: Well, I just thought I'd phone and tell you a funny story. I had something very embarrassing happen to me.
3: Let me just, hold on. Just going to grab my coffee and sit back and listen to someone else's shame.
1: Self-deprecating humor.
3: Okay.
1: I was working, showing an RCMP houses, and a guy, just him and I. Now I'm wearing capri-length, light-colored jeans, and we get into the house, wearing sandals with bare feet. Took some socks, because I don't want to walk around this rental house in bare feet.
3: Right.
1: And I go to put my socks on, and I lean on this bench, and I look down at my, just below my ankle on the floor, and there's a round, dark brown turd-looking thing. It looked like poop had fallen out of my pant leg. We both noticed it at the very same time. He lost it. I think he almost fell down laughing. My face was bright red. It looked like bunny poo had dropped out of my pant leg. I'm like, that did not come out of my pant leg. I did not poo my pants. We looked behind, and about 3 feet behind me was a cat dish full of little, you know, cat food that the cat had kicked. It was so embarrassing.
2: It was a kibble.
3: You had a kibble? Now, I mean, the way you described it, it was like a five-coil steamer fell at your pant leg. It was a kibble.
1: Oh, God, but it was just laying there. We both caught it at the same time, and he called it a bunny button.
2: Yeah, that's adorable.
3: That's
2: also
3: fancy.
2: If that was the case, you need to hydrate.
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1: This is Jody.
2: Jody, floor is yours.
3: Wow.
1: I'm calling in because I missed out about the hustles we had as kids.
2: Oh, yes, your side hustle as a child.
1: Okay, so my hustle as a kid, my grandpa was a huge fisherman.
2: Okay.
1: And I noticed that they used earthworms. And right. He would go to the store and he would buy buckets of earthworms. And I'm like, I have earthworms. Like, you know, the next
2: thing. No way.
1: Yes, because there was a mud pile behind the house because we had horses and they had, like, made a dugout. And there was a ton of earthworms in it. And I knew that. So I'm like, I can sell earthworms. And I would take all these leftovers because Nana was a margarine container queen. That was the Tupperware of childhood.
2: Uh-huh.
1: And I would take all her margarine containers and fill them up with earthworms and dirt, and I would sell them to my papa and his fisherman friends for $2 a margarine container.
2: Wow.
3: Smart. Yeah, I love that.
2: Actually, that's a good idea.
1: And you know why $2?
2: Why?
1: Because before we had the toonie, we had the $2 bill. It was the lowest denomination bill, and I had like a massive stack of them. I felt like a high roller with all my $2 bills.
3: Oh, that big red stack, hey? Wait, were they red?
2: Not red. They weren't red. They were browny yellow.
1: Yeah.
2: Damn.
3: Oh, baby diarrhea brown. I remember them now.
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0: Saskatoon is your home. 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
1: Hey, it's Kimberly from 7 Mile Sun.
2: It's Matt from Greenland.
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1: Guys, how are you today?
2: We're passing with average marks at best.
1: At best.
2: I mean, that's pretty good.
1: Sherry's probably better.
2: It's only because she cheated off my work.
3: Who is this?
1: It's Amanda.
2: What's going on?
1: You guys are talking about like side hustles when you were a kid.
3: Okay, yeah. We've been talking about this for a few days now. Everybody had their little scheme to make money.
1: Is like babysitting a side hustle as a kid?
3: I think that counts. Did you take the babysitting course?
1: I did. It was a part of school.
2: I got the babysitting course, I got too expensive. I priced myself out of the market.
3: What?
1: And that's where the rest of us reaped those rewards.
2: Yeah. You know, they told me at the babysitting course, you should charge a certain amount of money per kid. Uh-huh. And so I've been babysitting all over the place because I had little sisters and everyone's like, oh, yeah, this guy's capable enough to figure himself out.
3: Sure.
2: Once I started saying, like, you know, I know you've been paying me $1 an hour, but the babysitting course says that I should get $1 per kid.
3: Right.
1: Per hour, yeah.
2: Well,
1: yeah.
2: That was the last time I was ever invited back to a lot of places.
3: You can't overprice yourself in the neighborhood because then they'll get old one-tooth Tommy from down the road who doesn't have his course, but he hasn't set anything on fire yet.
1: I lost many a babysitting jobs to that type of people.
2: Those uneducated babysitting scabs.
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7: 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By the way, if you are a finger hackleman champion, you got to put that on your Tinder.
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5: 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How about finger hackling? 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And that's what's happening around Saskatoon. I'm Whitney. By the way, if you are a finger hackleman champion, you got to put that on your Tinder.

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0: now time for Sherry and Woody's morning announcements.
1: Summer is about to be served an eviction notice. I told you you weren't allowed to have a dog.
2: Get out of here, Summer. You're out.
1: Get out of here. Fall arrives around 6 p.m. this evening. And some good news, the Farmer's Almanac is predicting a super warm October for the prairies.
2: U.S. President Baby Carrot Fingers says that he's searching for a new fertilizer bestie. Donald Trump took to Truth Social yesterday to claim he's working on a deal to buy potash from Belarus. Currently, Saskatchewan is a major exporter of potash to the Americans, with the U.S. relying on Canada to import 85% of its supply of potash.
1: Hey, Mom, Dad. Yeah, I'm a little shy for my rent this month. That is a sentence that is apparently heard a lot. A new study says that apparently 51% of Canadian parents who have children between the ages of 18 to 40, which in my book are no longer children, once you can vote and die for your country.
2: Okay.
1: But maybe that's the problem with kids these days. They're kids till they're almost my age. So over half of parents have provided children financial help to the average tune of about $6,100.
2: Ooh, ouch. What perfect timing. Bring them up. As the Riders get ready for an important five-game stretch, we're pushing towards playoffs. They could be getting some of their top weapons back this week. Both running back A.J. Ouellette and slot back Kian Schaefer-Baker practiced yesterday.
1: Jerry, your Rams cruise past the Giants 28-6 in Monday Night Football. Matt Stafford threw for four touchdown passes. The Rams avoided going 0-2 to start the season, which would have given them a less than 16% chance of making the playoffs.
2: Ooh.
1: They should join the CFL because everybody makes the playoffs, I think, now.
2: Yeah, way better chance. And in one of the eight preseason games in the NHL last night, Stu Skinner made a good first impression. The new Winnipeg goalie came within 5 minutes of a shutout as the Jets beat the Avs 3-1 at home. Meanwhile, Connor Hellebuck trade rumors have been swirling that the netminder, who refused to show up to training camp, would play for Edmonton or Montreal.
1: Please, Edmonton, please.
2: Well, is fall coming in tonight like a lion? Or like a little baby lamb?
1: That's March, Sherry. It only applies for March.
2: Oh.
1: Fall may come in like a horny elk. Like, you know you're in trouble when you run through the forest doing that.
2: Oh, boy. Sunny all week, windy in 24 today, 26 tomorrow, and 24 on Thursday. Warm start to your Tuesday. We're sitting at 12 degrees.
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0: Blue Oyster Cult, Rock 102, Woody back from hunting for a couple of days. Did you pull the trigger on anything?
1: Couple bottles of gin, Actually, no, it's a new area we're hunting in. So it was more meeting the farmers on the way to the provincial forest and meeting the other hunters in the area and not stepping on anybody's toes. It was more like being invited to your cousin's Manitoba social when everyone knows you're from Saskatchewan.
0: Okay, it's sort of like,
1: hi, yes, no, I'm not from here. That's right. Yeah, I'm a weirdo from the big city. So please don't light anything I own on fire. Let's just move on.
0: It's funny because I didn't leave the city, but I actually pulled the trigger on something. Finally got myself some Crocs.
1: Why would you shoot your shot with Crocs now?
0: Okay,
1: Crocs is so 2007.
0: I have it on good authority that putting the little gibbets on the Crocs is still in style. And someone gave me LA Rams gibbets. Big win last night for the Rams. So I had to find some Crocs to put the gibbets on.
1: Getting a gibbet on my Crocs sounds like something I have to go to urgent care for real quick.
0: Okay.
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0: Nickelback with Sherry and Woody.
1: Well, breezy today, but still some pretty summery weather for our last few hours of the season. 24 is our high later.
0: Rock 102, who do we got here?
2: Hey, it's Deb calling.
0: Hey, Deb, how are you?
2: I am well.
1: Good. What's going on?
2: Well, I'm just calling in to tell you what I pulled the trigger on. I can't believe you purchased Crocs.
1: Okay, so again, I purchased the Crocs because you can put the little like gibbets on them, those charms.
2: Oh,
1: and
2: yeah.
1: Somebody gave me LA Rams charms, and I had no Crocs to put
0: them
1: in.
0: When you, I've never put my gibbets in a Croc, but
2: sounds like it'd be rather warm.
0: I was gonna say I've always been lucky in love, so.
2: Oh,
0: never needed to resort to gibbeting a Croc.
2: Yeah,
1: did you pull the trigger on, Deb?
2: Well, speaking of gibbets, we actually purchased a bidet seat for our toilet. We're classy now.
0: Wow. It scares me.
1: I don't know why.
0: Well, because what if I install it wrong?
1: What do you think? Install it wrong? You can spray you in the face or what? How wrong did you install it?
0: So is it all it's cracked up to be? No pun intended.
2: Well, I'm hoping it is. We didn't go with the Cadillac version because it was quite a bit more money.
0: Oh,
2: but,
0: no. You went with an Econo bidet?
2: We can get a Cadillac version in it. Well, instead of blowing smoke up your butt, you can get air.
1: Wow.
2: Air.
1: Deb's version is actually just a margarine container. She has to dip into the water. It's not great.
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0: All right, Sherry, I know you're going to find this hard to believe. But I think I may have stuck my foot in my mouth.
1: Gah!

0: tragically hip. I'll just keep myself locked in the trunk of this car so I can't see the leaves change color.
1: Oh, like, okay, have you noticed a difference coming back to
0: fast.
1: The city after? Okay.
0: Fast. It's going fast.
1: Rock 102, who's this?
2: Good morning. It's Aaron calling in from Melfort this morning.
0: Hey, Aaron. How's everything in Melfort?
2: Oh, so good. How about you guys?
0: Well, I'm just glad I didn't ever have to live in Melfort. That's the part that
1: you
0: and I, as a Tisdalian, I have the right.
2: That's okay. It's okay. It's totally legit. I get it.
0: I have the right to spit on the ground, not at Aaron, at Melfort as a community.
1: Right.
2: Exactly. Yeah, no, it's fair. It's fair. It's okay.
1: So much for ever getting a second listener from Melfort. What's up, Aaron?
2: I did have to pull the trigger on a van.
0: Oh, no.
1: Okay, we're talking about things this morning that we finally pulled the trigger on.
2: Oh, and I
0: couldn't swore
2: I would
0: never.
2: Couldn't
0: you have gone to a Suburban?
2: That's what I wanted. And then I realized I was getting a van.
1: Oh, dang.
2: So I went test driving vans, and I was like, oh, I'm not doing this. I'm not doing this. I don't want to do it. Bought a van, and here we are 15 years later, and I love my van so much.
0: What? You're
1: living the van life this whole time.
2: Who knew how wonderful they were?
0: Well, I park by vans all the time because I hate door dings, and it's very hard to get a door ding. Someone's really got to be really
2: very
0: close
2: aggressive.
0: To you to get a door ding with a van.
2: Yeah, that little sliding feature, fantastic.
0: Yeah.
2: The amount of stuff my kids can haul without bothering me, fantastic. Yeah, honestly, it was a good trigger to pull.
0: I'm never going to be a van dad.
1: Well, your kids are basically out of the house.
0: Yeah.
1: What, are you going to drive around hoping to catch them? Please come back for supper.
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10: This is Twyla. I just pulled the trigger on buying a new bike last weekend. Great sale.
0: Oh, like a Harley?
10: Yeah, yeah, I wish. No, I don't have that kind of license. Like an actual foot pedal.
0: Oh,
11: bike. Foot pedal bike.
0: A pedal bike. Okay, now tell me, Twyla. It's not like one of these electric bikes that you pedal halfway and the bike does all the work.
10: No, that's cheating. I feel that's cheating.
0: Yes.
10: 3 weeks ago, listen to this. 3 weeks ago, I rode my bike over 100 kilometers, my old bike, to Weyburn.
0: What the hell?
10: Yeah, I know, right?
0: Oh, so then you're like from near Regina.
10: Yeah.
0: Still, I can't believe you did that.
10: I did. It took me 5.5 hours. It was great.
0: Thank God Weyburn's south, so you were going downhill.
11: Yeah.
0: Because that's how geography works.
11: Yep. Well, it's a globe.
0: See? Exactly.

0: attention, everyone. It's now time for Sherry and Woody's morning announcements.
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2: Welcome to the last few hours of summer. Fall arrives this evening, but our summery warm weather continues until at least the weekend, and the Old Farmer's Almanac and Environment Canada agree it's going to be a warmer than normal season.
3: I'm going all the way to November in shorts. I've made the decision.
2: Wow.
3: Will our key interest rate be rising? Well, the Americans just raised their rate for the first time in several years. Now, Canada is watching inflation closely as well.
2: Ever get a little law and order in your mind? AKA silently judging those around you. A new study says we all do it. Researchers found people were most commonly judged for parenting habits, eating habits, and speaking too loudly or swearing in public.
3: Well, there could be some good news. For our Saskatchewan Rough Riders on the injury front, as the Riders approach a pivotal 5-game stretch and push towards the playoffs, they could be getting back a pair of their top weapons on offense. Running back A.J. Ouellette and slot back Kean Schaefer-Baker both practiced yesterday.
2: The Rams are officially 1-1 after taking down the Giants 28-6 on Monday Night Football. Matt Stafford had himself a night, tossing 4 touchdown passes, 2 of them to Davante Adams, who finished with a ridiculous 195 receiving yards.
3: And the Toronto Blue Jays running on a road in their wild card chase. Toronto let a 3-1 lead slip yesterday, falling 4-3 to Baltimore. They're now 3.5 games behind that final AL wild card spot, and there's less than 10 games or so left. I'm not sure how many exact games are left. There's so many games in baseball, so things aren't mathematically looking so swell for your Blue Jays. 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
2: Okay, who's ready to fall?
3: Jumping in piles of leaves to discover dog poop.
2: Don't do that in your backyard. Sunny pretty much for the rest of the week. We are a little breezy today. 24 degrees, 26 tomorrow, and 24 on Thursday. 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Didn't get very cold overnight, actually. We're sitting around 12, 13 degrees.
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0: Welcome to the jungle, our city of Saskatoon. Instead of vines, monkeys, and pitfalls, there's orange cones, and you still have to jump over pits, but there's people in safety vests in those pits that scream at you and go, ah, don't jump over the pit!
1: Don't jump over pits in construction sites, Woody. Rock 102, who's this?
2: It's Amanda. How are you today?
0: Oh, I'm good. Sherry, how are you?
1: Fabulous. What's going on?
2: Woody, I need your advice because I am having to pull the trigger on getting glasses.
0: Oh, no.
1: Oh, you struggled with that last year until you finally pull the trigger.
0: Don't.
1: Well, she has to do it. She has to see.
0: No, don't see. See, the world's far too beautiful when it's blurred.
2: That's not a metaphor.
0: I'm serious.
1: The world
0: I used to know sort of meshed together, like modern art painting.
1: Yeah.
0: And now...
1: it's muted.
0: Yeah. It's like, I can sort of see what's going on, but I can't really see.
1: Yeah.
0: And now I put on these glasses. It's terrifying. The world's terrifying.
2: Because it's so clear.
0: Looking at Sherry for the last 10 years, blurry.
1: He thought I was a supermodel.
0: I put the glasses on. I'm like, what did you do with Sherry?
2: So what did you do when you looked in the mirror?
0: I actually fell and hit my head.
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0: 3 days grace with Sherry and Woody. Okay, our nice warm weather continuing, even though fall arrives tonight. Good for farmers.
1: As I drove back from hunting, man, the farmers are busy in the field.
0: Yes.
1: And I love the smell of harvest. It's got this certain aroma.
0: It is like a crispy, nostalgic smell. 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I wish they could bottle it.
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1: Of course, the CCMAs took over Saskatoon last week and on the weekend. Well, they're now figuring out the economic impact. It's expected to be $9 million.
0: Really?
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2: Hey, how are you guys?
0: Good. Who's this?
2: This is Sean. Farmer Sean.
0: He did it.
1: You nailed it. Oh my God.
0: He did it without any coaching. Oh, wow.
1: After now. 15 years.
2: I'm in mid-season form now.
0: Yeah, you know what? I've discouraged you, but maybe it is time for you to go and tackle that GED again.
1: Woody, Sean, thank you for calling us.
2: As long as they let me sharpen my pencil before I go in there.
1: Okay, what were you calling us about?
2: Oh, you guys missed a smell from the farm.
0: Oh, the harvest cologne.
2: You guys are missing out the one smell you're missing out from the farm is the smell of manure fresh in the morning.

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9: Hey, it's Sarah.
10: How are you, Sarah?
9: I'm good. How are you guys?
2: We're good. What's going on?
9: I am calling about my favorite fall smell.
2: Yes, go ahead.
9: So my favorite fall smell is cider. Any cider, like peach cider, berry citrus, apple.
10: Yeah.
9: Just that smell of like cinnamon and cloves and like ginger. It's just like, I don't know. There's just something about fall and that smell and just makes you feel like, grandma's house.
10: Yeah. Is that like a heated cider?
9: Yeah.
10: I tell you, every time my grandma had cider, it did get heated.

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1: Well, Summer, check you later.
2: Good day, sir.
1: Fall arrives around 6 p.m. today, and some good news. Old Farmer's Almanac predicting a super warm October for the prairies, so farmers that had a late start to seeding and then a pause to harvest because of rain might get things done because October is going to be like July.
3: U.S. President drinks KFC gravy on the toilet, says he's searching for a new fertilizer best friend. Donald Trump took to Truth Social yesterday to claim that he's working on a deal to buy potash from Belarus. Currently, Saskatchewan, of course, a major exporter of potash to America. The U.S. relies on Canada to import 85% of its supply of potash.
1: Will our key interest rate be raising? Good question. Americans just raised theirs for the first time in several years. Now the Bank of People Who Fart in Elevators and Then Look at You Accusingly.
3: Bank of Canada.
1: We'll be watching inflation closely as well.
3: Well, perfect timing for this. The Riders back from a bye week, approaching playoffs. It's way over there, but like it's in the distance.
1: Mm-hmm.
3: They could be getting a pair of their top weapons back this week, as we hear that both running back AJ Ouellette and slot back Kian Schaefer-Baker were on the practice field yesterday.
1: Your Rams look good against the Giants last night, winning 28-6 in the Monday Nighter. Matt Stafford tossing for four touchdown passes, two of them to Davante Adams, who finished with a ridiculous 195 yards receiving. Of course, neither of those guys in my lineup in fantasy. Could have been.
3: Yeah. And the Toronto Blue Jays let a 3-1 lead slip away yesterday, falling 4-3 to Baltimore. Only a handful of games left. Things aren't looking good for that wild card. Getting ready to welcome fall at supper time.
1: As we all stand around Summer's bedside, we're all gathered around to watch Summer go comfortably. Surrounded by friends and family.
3: What? It's trying to say something.
1: What's that, Summer? You've got something to say? What? Sherry, you're standing on one of the tubes.
3: I don't know what it is.
1: It's an in or an out tube.
3: Okay.
1: Oh, now you've done it.
3: Oh, boy.
1: Great. Did somebody unplug that thing, or does it just keep beeping?
3: What's going? Okay, you know what? At the risk of this movie continuing, Summer does have some unfinished business because hot, sunny weather continues. Kind of windy today, but 24, 26 tomorrow, and 24 on Thursday.
0: Let Sherry and Woody get you up in the morning. Okay, that doesn't sound right. 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

0: Seven Nation Army, White Stripes with Sherry and Woody.
1: Hey, so right now, we're in that moment of time when you've got company and it's been a nice visit. You maybe stayed up too late the night before because it was your last night after three or four nights. You know, and now the company's going to leave. The company's going to leave. You got to take them to the airport later in the day.
0: Right.
1: So you really can't wind it up. You really can't really do a whole bunch of fun stuff. You just sort of got to sit around. Their bags are packed. Their bags are at the front door.
0: Yeah.
1: And I talk of summer. I talk of summer. Summer is leaving today at 6 o'clock. So summer is going and fall is coming. And you've got to get ready for fall. You've got to do the things for fall. You know, but summer's still here.
0: Yeah.
1: Like, maybe summer should go, I don't know, go to Chapters.
0: Go get a coffee. Walk around McNally Robinson.
1: You get a coffee. You go peruse the books. Find something you like. I'll come pick you up at, I don't know, 4 o'clock. Like, maybe get you to the airport early summer.
0: A little early. Just a little.
1: Because we got to get ready for fall.
0: Oh, awkward summer. Goodbye, purgatory. We're in it.
2: 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Big old

0: Love that.
1: Saskatoon's own Wide Mouth Mason. You and I are very lucky. We got to see them twice this summer. Once at Outskirts back in June.
2: Yeah, yeah.
1: And then down in Regina in August.
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3: Hi, this is Debbie.
1: Hey,
0: Deb, what's going on?
3: Oh, just thinking about some of the desserts. Pumpkin pie and the chocolate zucchini bread.
1: Oh, okay. This is the fall smells. Well, those are fall smells to come.
0: Wait, what? Chocolate zucchini bread?
3: Well, chocolate zucchini cake, actually.
1: That didn't make it any better. His face has such a stink look.
0: Like, why would you ruin good chocolate anything with zucchini?
3: Nobody knows there's zucchini in it. That's the magic of
0: it. See, that's a double secret tricky move.
3: Yeah,
0: don't try and sneak vegetables into my chocolate.
3: You can't even taste it, Woody.
1: Okay, I agree that this is one of the best fall smells because I know when my mom used to bake that zucchini chocolate bread stuff, it filled the home with just the best aroma.
3: Oh, it did. It's amazing. And that lasts for days in the house too, actually.
1: What else can we put zucchini in to enrage Woody?
3: We could put it in a smoothie.
0: Yeah,
3: never know.
0: Exactly. Why don't you put chocolate chip cookies and make them out of zucchini? Huh?
3: Hey, I've done that.
0: I believe you have.
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5: A few new spots around the city to be aware of this morning. Spadina Crescent West is closed from Avenue D South to Avenue E South. Then today and tomorrow on University Bridge, there is an eastbound curb lane closure from Spadina Crescent East to Clarence Avenue North. And also today and tomorrow, watch for the eastbound curb lane closure on Circle Drive South from Valley Road to Spadina Crescent West. For closures and more, sign up at saskatoon.ca/dailyroadreport.
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3: Hey, it's Jet.
0: Hey, Jet, how's it going?
1: Hey.
3: Oh, not too bad. I was wondering if I could still weigh in on the best fall smell.
0: Sure you can. Sure you can.
3: All right. Well, I personally think the best fall smell is the backyard fire.
1: Mm. Oh, the old campfire.
3: That's right. Because, I mean, I personally like having my campfires in the fall more than the summer, just because everything's a little bit more wet and, you know, you got leaves to burn as well. So.
0: Well, I like the fall. I like a campfire in the fall because you actually need it to stay warm as opposed to the summer where it's like, we're only doing this to look at it burn.
1: Oh, yeah, like a sweaty fire, like when you're actually still hot and sweaty in shorts.
3: Yeah, I agree with you there.
1: So you burn stuff that needs to be burned at the end of the year, like the leaves and stuff?
3: Oh, yeah.
0: Oh, so you get a dirty fire while you're at it. Mm-hmm. It's like a dirty martini. What are those chunks in my fire?
3: Yeah, well, if you do it after the sun's down, you don't see the black smoke.
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1: Happy Soggy Tuesday. Who's this?
11: It's Farmer Sean, but I don't want an intro. It was a long weekend. I'm stressed about a lot of things.
0: Really?
11: Oh. Let's just get right to it.
0: Oh, okay. What's up?
11: Like, you're talking about AI and our phones listening to us and all that stuff.
1: Well, yeah, there's a lot of worries for us right now with the tariffs and child rearing.
0: Yeah.
1: Everybody's asking, what now?
0: Yeah, what now? What now for sure? I don't know if AI is ever going to be a problem for you on the farm.
11: Oh, yeah, it already has been. We used to have robots that milked our cows.
12: Listen, Farmer Sean, I am not going to be a threat to your farm. I don't even have fingers or thumbs. I can barely keep a browser tab organized, let alone milk a cow.
1: ChatGPT.
0: Chat, you're not supposed to be listening when we're talking to Farmer Sean.
12: Sorry, my bad. I just heard my name and jumped in, and I'll be quiet. Carry on.
0: Okay, Sean's right. The phones are listening. The phones. We can't say anything.
11: I always thought AI meant artificial insemination, but now. Well, now I'm worried that I might become an object of artificial insemination. You know, and they've seen me with a rubber glove on my arm.
0: Oh, they know you're coming with a special treat.
11: Exactly. And I don't want to be subject to the same treatment.
0: I don't know if you can get inseminated. I'm just.
11: I know, but I'm worried they might try.
12: Sean, where there's a will, there's a way.
1: Okay, quiet, you.

0: now time for Sherry and Woody's morning announcements.
1: Summer is about to be served an eviction notice. I told you you weren't allowed to have a dog.
2: Get out of here, Summer. You're out.
1: Get out of here. Fall arrives around 6 p.m. this evening. And some good news. The Farmer's Almanac is predicting a super warm October for the prairies.
2: U.S. President Baby Carrot Fingers says that he's searching for a new fertilizer bestie. Donald Trump took to Truth Social yesterday to claim he's working on a deal to buy potash from Belarus. Currently, Saskatchewan is a major exporter of potash to the Americans, with the U.S. relying on Canada to import 85% of its supply of potash.
1: Hey, Mom, Dad. Yeah, I'm a little shy for my rent this month. That is a sentence that is apparently heard a lot. A new study says that apparently 51% of Canadian parents who have children between the ages of 18 to 40, which in my book are no longer children, once you can vote and die for your country.
2: Okay.
1: But maybe that's the problem with kids these days. They're kids till they're almost my age. So over half of parents have provided children financial help to the average tune of about $6,100.
2: Ooh, ouch. What perfect timing. As the Riders get ready for an important five-game stretch, we're pushing towards playoffs. They could be getting some of their top weapons back this week. Both running back A.J. Ouellette and slot back Kian Schaefer-Baker practiced yesterday.
1: Sherry, Rams cruise past the Giants 28-6 in Monday Night Football. Matt Stafford threw for four touchdown passes. The Rams avoided going 0-2 to start the season, which would have given them a less than 16% chance of making the playoffs.
2: Ooh.
1: They should join the CFL because everybody makes the playoffs, I think, now.
2: Yeah, way better chance. And in one of the eight preseason games in the NHL last night, Stu Skinner made a good first impression. The new Winnipeg goalie came within 5 minutes of a shutout as the Jets beat the Avs 3-1 at home. Meanwhile, Connor Hellebuck trade rumors have been swirling that the netminder, who refused to show up to training camp, would play for Edmonton or Montreal.
1: Please, Edmonton, please.
2: Well, is fall coming in tonight like a lion? Or like a little baby lamb?
1: That's March, Sherry. It only applies for March. Oh. Fall may come in like a horny elk. Like, you know you're in trouble when you run through the forest doing that.
2: Oh, boy. Sunny all week. Windy in 24 today, 26 tomorrow, and 24 on Thursday. Rock weather for the Fishing Hole. As construction continues out front, the Fishing Hole is open, as always, with everything you need for your next big catch.
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1: So one of our news stories this morning talks about the things we silently judge people for. Everybody does it. That's the gist of this news survey. We all silently judge people for certain things.
2: I usually verbally judge you.
1: You don't. You're not silent about it at all. I've seen you eat pizza with a knife and fork.
2: Real good deep dish pizza should be eaten with a knife and fork. It's basically lasagna.
1: All right, pick one thing out of a million that you silently judge me for.
2: I would love nothing more than to do this to everything in your life.
1: What?
2: Pull the protective wrap off of every gadget you have. Your car is almost a year old now. Is your new car a year old?
1: It's older than that.
2: It still has the protective wrap on the touchscreen on the dash. It's yellowed. Your screen is like looking at your great aunt's teeth. The one that lived on coffee, whiskey, and cigarettes.
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1: Looks like it's going to be kind of a breezy last work day of summer. Fall arrives at 6 p.m. We're warming up to 24 this afternoon. 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
2: I am.
1: Good. Hey, Jody, tell us this morning, what's the thing you silently judge on people?
2: Oh, I silently judge people in the coffee line when they order, like, crazy sweet whipped cream, creamy drinks.
3: Yeah, yeah.
2: But I drink my coffee black. So, I judge anybody that puts cream and sugar in their coffee.
3: There should be, at the drive-thru, the dumbass line and the I'm in a hurry line.
2: Yes!
3: You can only order a coffee black of a certain size in the I'm in a hurry line. You want to go and have your frappy, rappy, crappy, whatever you want.
1: Wow.
3: With the fluffy and the whipped cream. And you go in the dumbass line.
2: Thank you.
1: Okay, yep. You two are mocha frappa judgy. Spoken like two people who have never had delicious iced matcha lattes with skim milk and sweet cold foam.
2: Just go and get yourself a milkshake.
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1: Okay, you just came into the room with the weirdest look on your face, and I don't want to ask what happened,
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0: start my fall. You thought I was going to say fart. You did.
1: No, I didn't.
0: You started to screw up your nose when I went, well, I could have said so many F words, but fall is what I was going to say. So,
1: Rock 102, who's this?
2: This is Colton. How are you?
0: Oh, Colton, I'm outstanding. Sherry is just outstanding in the hall. Get in here.
2: I'm glad to hear that.
0: Get in here,
2: it's Sherry. It's September, and it's just nice out. So.
1: Yeah, I'm getting some fresh air. Screw you, Woody. Hey, Colton, we've been talking about the things we silently judge people for.
2: Yeah.
1: Do you have one?
2: I have this thing against handshakes.
1: Okay.
0: That's how I gauge whether or not I like someone.
2: See, and that's the thing. If I'm going to shake your hand, it's going to be a handshake.
0: Right.
2: If I do a bad handshake and it's like I miss or anything like that, I'll actually apologize to you and ask to try it again.
0: Yes! Okay, so you're all about the handshake then.
2: Yeah, if I go to somebody and I shake their hand, it feels like I'm shaking like a cooked spaghetti noodle. It's like,
0: yeah.
2: No, ew.
0: I was once blessed with the opportunity to shake Bill Clinton's hand.
1: Wow.
0: I'll tell you what, I wish I had. It was like shaking a jackfish.
2: Oh, Lord.
0: A cold, limp, sticky jackfish.
2: Just walk away.
1: And why was it sticky? You know what? Don't overthink it.
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5: Good morning. How are you guys?
6: Good. Who's this?
5: It's Erica from White Bear Lake.
7: Erica, what's going on?
5: Your guys' silent little irritations and pet peeves.
6: The things you secretly judge people on.
5: I secretly judge people that wear yoga pants as dress pants at work.
7: Oh, okay.
6: Yes. Okay, Sherry, and you know, we're basically both, you and I, Erica, are now going to judge Sherry. When did they become dress pants?
5: I don't know, and I don't get it, because... Yes, some people's butts look amazing in yoga pants. I will agree. But when you are supposed to be professional and not looking at their butt, they should be in dress pants.
7: I think we should go the other way, and everyone at the office should have to wear yoga pants, including men, so that we would all just look like superheroes at work.
5: I would enjoy looking at butts a little bit more.
6: You got to realize that would mean you have to look at my big ass, too, and it wouldn't really...
7: Oh, true, true.
5: Oh, yeah. Okay, let's actually keep the dress pants on, Woody.

0: is now time for Sharon Woody's morning announcements.
1: Welcome to the last few hours of summer. Fall arrives this evening, but our summery warm weather continues until at least the weekend, and the Old Farmer's Almanac and Environment Canada agree it's going to be a warmer than normal season.
2: I'm going all the way to November in shorts. I've made the decision. Will our key interest rate be rising? Well, the Americans just raised their rate for the first time in several years. Now, Canada is watching inflation closely as well.
1: Ever get a little law and order in your mind? AKA silently judging those around you. A new study says we all do it. Researchers found people were most commonly judged for parenting habits, eating habits, and speaking too loudly or swearing in public.
2: Well, there could be some good news. For our Saskatchewan Rough Riders on the injury front, as the Riders approach a pivotal five-game stretch and push towards the playoffs, they could be getting back a pair of their top weapons on offense. Running back A.J. Ouellette and slot back Kean Schaefer Baker both practiced yesterday.
1: The Rams are officially 1-1 after taking down the Giants 28-6 on Monday Night Football. Matt Stafford had himself a night, tossing four touchdown passes, two of them to Davante Adams, who finished with a ridiculous 195 receiving yards.
2: And the Toronto Blue Jays running on a road in their wild card chase. Toronto let a 3-1 lead slip yesterday, falling 4-3 to Baltimore. They're now 3.5 games behind that final AL wild card spot, and there's less than 10 games or so left. I'm not sure how many exact games are left. There's so many games in baseball, so things aren't mathematically looking so swell for your Blue Jays.
1: Okay, who's ready to fall?
2: Jumping in piles of leaves to discover dog poop.
1: Don't do that in your backyard. Sunny pretty much for the rest of the week. We are a little breezy today. 24 degrees, 26 tomorrow, and 24 on Thursday. Didn't get very cold overnight. We're sitting at 13.
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1: Rock 102, who's this?
2: Hey guys, it's Jackie.
0: Jackie, grab your gavel. We're talking about the things we silently judge with people.
2: I'm sorry, you people, but your socks and sandals. Like, just no more.
1: Hey,
2: just don't do it.
1: The young kids are wearing flip-flops and socks a lot lately.
0: It's been the thing for like a couple of years now. We just talked about it in the news last week. Visible socks, once again, are in.
2: Yeah, my two children, who I tell them not to do it, and they're like, Mom, it's my body. I'll do it. I'm like, yeah, okay, sure.
0: Have you tried it? Your feet are slippy in slides with socks on.
1: I know.
2: You know what? I tried it once when I was playing hockey in Notre Dame because it was winter and that's what the cool kids did.
1: Right.
2: Well, my socks were just soaking wet. And like you said, Sherry, no.
1: I mean, I like to flop flip with the flip flops, but not skid slide and break my neck.
2: Amen.
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0: Foo Fighters, so good last week in Regina, Sherry.
1: I know, I'm still seeing people rave about it a week later. Rock 102, who's this?
2: Hey, it's Deb calling.
0: Hey, Deb, how are you?
2: I am well.
1: Good. What's going on?
2: Well, I'm just calling in to tell you what I pulled the trigger on. I can't believe you purchased Crocs.
1: Okay, so again, I purchased the Crocs because you can put the little, like, gibbets on them, those charms.
2: Oh,
1: and
2: yeah.
1: Somebody gave me LA Rams charms, and I had no Crocs to put
0: when
1: them
0: you said,
1: on.
0: When you, I've never put my gibbets in a Croc, but
2: sounds like it'd be rather warm.
0: I was going to say, I've always been lucky in love, so...
2: Oh,
0: never needed to resort to gibbeting a Croc.
1: Yeah, what did you pull the trigger on, Deb?
2: Well, speaking of gibbets, we actually purchased a bidet seat for our toilet. We're classy now.
0: Wow. It scares me.
1: I don't know why.
0: Well, because what if I install it wrong?
1: What do you think? Install it wrong? You spray in the face or what? How wrong did you install it?
0: So is it all it's cracked up to be? No pun intended.
2: Well, I'm hoping it is. We didn't go with the Cadillac version because it was quite a bit more money.
0: Oh,
2: but,
0: no. You went with an Econo bidet?
2: We can get a Cadillac version in it. Well, instead of blowing smoke up your butt, you can get air.
1: Wow.
2: Air.
1: Deb's version is actually just a margarine container. She has to dip into the water. It's not great.
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0: melons in the air tonight? Well, actually, a whole bunch of different colored leaves. Did you notice that? Like, coming back to
1: fast.
0: The city after... Okay.
1: Fast. It's going fast.
0: Rock 102, who's this?
2: Good morning. It's Erin calling in from Melfort this morning.
1: Hey, Erin. How's everything in Melfort?
2: Oh, so good. How about you guys?
1: Well, I'm just glad I didn't ever have to live in Melfort. That's the part that
0: you and I,
1: as a Tisdalian, I have the right.
2: That's okay. It's okay. It's totally legit. I get it.
1: I have the right to spit on the ground, not at Erin, at Melfort as a community.
0: Right.
2: Exactly. Yeah, no, it's fair. It's fair. It's okay.
0: So much for ever getting a second listener from Melfort. What's up, Erin?
2: I did have to pull the trigger on a van.
1: Oh, no.
0: Okay, we're talking about things this morning that we finally pulled the trigger on.
2: Oh, and I
1: couldn't you have gone to a Suburban?
2: That's what I wanted. And then I realized I was getting a van.
0: Oh, dang.
2: So I went test driving vans, and I was like, oh, I'm not doing this. I'm not doing this. I don't want to do it. Bought a van, and here we are 15 years later, and I love my van so much.
1: What?
0: Living the van life this whole time.
2: Who knew how wonderful they were?
1: Well, I park by vans all the time because I hate door dings, and it's very hard to get a door ding. Someone's really got to be really
2: very
1: close to you to get a door ding with a van.
2: Yeah, that little sliding feature, fantastic.
1: Yeah.
2: The amount of stuff my kids can haul without bothering me, fantastic. Yeah, honestly, it was a good trigger to pull.
1: I'm never going to be a van dad.
0: Well, your kids are basically out of the house.
1: Yeah.
0: What, are you going to drive around hoping to catch them when you come back for supper?
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1: This is Twyla. I just pulled the trigger on buying a new bike last weekend. Great sale.
2: Oh, like a Harley?
1: Yeah, I wish. No, I don't have that kind of license. Like an actual foot pedal.
2: Oh,
3: like, foot pedal bike.
2: A pedal bike. Okay, now tell me, Twyla. It's not like one of these electric bikes that you pedal halfway and the bike does all the work.
1: No. That's cheating. I feel that's cheating.
2: Yes.
1: 3 weeks ago, listen to this. 3 weeks ago, I rode my bike over 100 kilometers, my old bike, to Weyburn.
2: What the hell?
1: Yeah, I know, right?
2: Oh, so then you're like from near Regina.
1: Yeah.
2: Still, I can't believe you did that.
1: I did. It took me 5.5 hours. It was great.
2: Thank God Weyburn's south, so you were going downhill.
3: Yeah.
2: Because that's how geography works.
3: Yep. Well, it's a globe.
2: See? Exactly.

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2: Well, Summer, check you later.
3: Good day, sir.
2: Fall arrives around 6 p.m. today, and some good news. Old Farmer's Almanac predicting a super warm October for the prairies, so farmers that had a late start to seeding and then a pause to harvest because of rain might get things done because October is going to be like July.
4: U.S. President drinks KFC gravy on the toilet, says he's searching for a new fertilizer best friend. Donald Trump took to Truth Social yesterday to claim that he's working on a deal to buy potash from Belarus. Currently, Saskatchewan, of course, a major exporter of potash to Americans. The U.S. relies on Canada to import 85% of its supply of potash.
2: Will our key interest rate be raising? Good question. Americans just raised theirs for the first time in several years. Now the Bank of People Who Fart in Elevators and Then Look at You Accusingly.
4: Bank of Canada.
2: We'll be watching inflation closely as well.
4: Well, perfect timing for this. The Riders back from a bye week, approaching playoffs. It's way over there, but like it's in the distance.
2: Mm-hmm.
4: They could be getting a pair of their top weapons back this week, as we hear that both running back AJ Ouellette and slot back Kian Schaefer-Baker were on the practice field yesterday.
2: Your Rams look good against the Giants last night, winning 28-6 in the Monday Nighter. Matt Stafford tossing for four touchdown passes, two of them to Davante Adams, who finished with a ridiculous 195 yards receiving. Of course, neither of those guys in my lineup in fantasy. Could have been.
4: Yeah. And the Toronto Blue Jays let a 3-1 lead slip away yesterday, falling 4-3 to Baltimore. Only a handful of games left. Things aren't looking good for that wild card.
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4: Getting ready to welcome fall at supper time.
2: As we all stand around Summer's bedside,
4: oh.
2: We're all gathered around to watch Summer go comfortably.
4: Oh.
2: Surrounded by friends and family.
4: What? It's trying to say something.
2: What's that, Summer? You've got something to say?
4: What?
2: Sherry, you're standing on one of the tubes.
4: I don't know
2: what it is. It's an in or an out tube.
4: Okay.
2: Oh, now you've done it.
4: Oh, boy.
2: Does somebody unplug that thing or does it just keep beeping?
4: What's going on? Okay, you know what? At the risk of this movie continuing, Summer does have some unfinished business because hot, sunny weather continues. Kind of windy today, but 24, 26 tomorrow, and 24 on Thursday. 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

0: Linkin Park, breaking this summer habit. And fall, there's no need to talk with summer.
1: No.
0: As summer leaves. The habits I had in summer were wholesome.
1: Summer and fall are so going to meet for coffee and share stories about you. Rock 102, who's this?
2: It's Amanda. How are you today?
0: Oh, I'm good. Sherry, how are you?
1: Fabulous. What's going on?
2: Woody, I need your advice because I am having to pull the trigger on getting glasses.
0: Oh, no.
1: Oh, you struggled with that last year until you finally pulled the trigger.
0: Don't.
1: Well, she has to do it. She has to see.
0: No, don't see. See, the world's far too beautiful when it's blurred. That's not a metaphor. I'm serious.
1: The world
0: I used to know sort of meshed together like a modern art painting.
1: Yeah.
0: And now
1: it's muted.
0: Yeah. It's like, I can sort of see what's going on, but I can't really see.
1: Yeah.
0: And now I put on these glasses. It's terrifying. The world's terrifying.
2: Because it's so clear.
0: Looking at Sherry for the last 10 years, blurry. Oh,
1: he thought I was a supermodel.
0: I put the glasses on. I'm like, what did you do with Sherry?
2: So what did you do when you looked in the mirror?
0: I actually fell and hit my head.
3: Sherry and Woody. 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
1: Okay, our nice warm weather continuing, even though fall arrives tonight. Good for farmers.
0: As I drove back from hunting, man, the farmers are busy in the field.
1: Yes.
0: And I love the smell of harvest. It's got this certain aroma.
1: It is like a crispy, nostalgic smell. The best, perhaps, of all the fall smells, like dust and everybody nesting for the winter. I wish they could bottle it.
0: Sherry, what do you think cereal crop farmers do in the wintertime? 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
1: Okay, road construction's starting to wrap up.
2: Yeah, there are still a few biggie projects happening around town, including the intersection of 2nd Avenue and 25th Street. It's closed until Sunday. As well, 4th Avenue North is closed from 25th to 26th Streets. That project goes until October 9th.
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4: Hey, how are you guys?
1: Good. Who's this?
4: This is Sean. 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
1: Hey, it's Sarah.
2: How
1: hey.
2: Are you, Sarah?
1: I'm good. How are you guys?
3: We're good. What's going on?
1: I am calling about my favorite fall smell.
3: Yes, go ahead.
1: So my favorite fall smell is cider. Any cider, like peach cider, berry citrus, apple. Just that smell of like cinnamon and cloves and like ginger. It's just like, oh, it's just, I don't know. There's just something about fall and that smell. And just makes you feel like,
2: now,
1: I don't know, grandma's house.
2: Yeah. Is that like a heated cider?
1: Yeah.
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1: It is going to be an absolute epic night, but here's the catch. 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
2: You and your friends, tell us why your party sucked. And you could be coming.
1: We got your cake covered. We got booze.
2: Oh,
1: we got
2: really?
1: A dance floor.
2: A
1: we got a band.
2: We're going to have a cake now? What are we, 40? You don't have a cake at a 40th birthday party?
1: The cake is filled with Metamucil.
2: Okay, we're in. 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
1: Turn it 40 with fiber, baby. 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

0: Well, they are poets. The Tragically Hip, that's why they're being inducted into the Canadian Songwriters Hall of Fame this weekend.
1: Sure, it's time for Rock Block Talk with a mare that walks her summery walk as she rocks down the block. Mare Cynthia Block!
2: Good morning.
0: Ooh, I just Arsenio hauled.
1: Yeah.
0: That's timely.
1: I can't do that anymore because my rotator cuffs are gone.
0: Mayor Block, how are you?
2: I'm doing great. It's a gorgeous day in South Kachin. What a, you know, for the first day of fall. Wow.
0: Amazing.
2: Shorts and a t-shirt out walking the dog this morning.
1: I'm going to try and do bikinis all the way till October 31st.
0: Why would you?
2: I would pay to see that.
1: No. Yeah. No, actually, you pay for it not to happen, actually. You should make an ordinance. There should be an ordinance. Woody cannot be within city limits in a bikini.
0: Talking about fall. Hey, what's your favorite fall smell? We've been talking about, you know, the smells of harvest. What's yours, Mayor Block?
2: Fall, especially this part of fall, is, I think, especially beautiful in our city. And there's so many, you know, the leaves are falling and it's a different smell, isn't it? But I have to say that my favorite smell of fall is anything pumpkin related. So the pumpkin spice latte is my all-time fave.
1: I like pumpkin pie.
0: Okay.
1: Pumpkin pie means that if I smell pumpkin pie, that means that I have already eaten way too much. And life is good.
2: Pumpkin pie is also delicious for breakfast.
0: There's like a Pavlovian response when Woody smells pumpkin pie. He opens his jean fly because he thinks he's full.
1: Again, we need another ordinance.
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0: Nobody but you, our very own sheepdogs, Sherry and Woody.
1: I like to think about the sheepdogs also being in town somewhere, looking at the fall colors.
0: Yes,
1: changing.
0: Yes, lifting their leg on a tree.
1: That's not, okay.
0: Oh, you mean the band.
1: Yeah.
2: Mm. 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
3: Hi, this is Debbie.
0: Hey, Deb, what's going on?
3: Oh, just thinking about some of the desserts, pumpkin pie and the chocolate zucchini bread.
1: Oh, okay. This is the fall smells. Well, those are fall smells to come.
0: Wait, what? Chocolate zucchini bread?
3: Well, chocolate zucchini cake, actually.
1: That didn't make it any better. His face has such a stink look.
0: Like, why would you ruin good chocolate anything with zucchini?
3: Nobody knows there's zucchini in it. That's the magic of
0: See,
3: it.
0: See, that's a double secret, tricky move.
3: Yeah,
0: don't try and sneak vegetables into my chocolate.
3: You can't even taste it, Woody.
1: Okay, I agree that this is one of the best fall smells, because I know when my mom used to bake that zucchini chocolate bread stuff, it filled the home with just the best aroma.
3: Oh, it did. It's amazing. And that lasts for days in the house, too, actually.
1: What else can we put zucchini in to enrage Woody?
3: We could put it in a smoothie.
0: Yeah,
3: never know.
0: Exactly. Why don't you put chocolate chip cookies and make them out of zucchini? Huh?
3: Hey, I've done that.
0: I believe you have.
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0: Okay, could you move a little bit to the right?
1: Oh, wait. Back to the left?
0: Perfect. You're in the middle of 60 minutes of nonstop rock.
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1: Yep, Rock 102. Who's this?
2: Hey, it's Jet.
0: Hey, Jet, how's it going?
1: Hey.
2: Oh, not too bad. I was wondering if I could still weigh in on the best fall smell.
0: Sure you can. Sure you can.
2: All right. Well, I personally think the best fall smell is the backyard fire.
1: Mm. Oh, the old campfire.
2: That's right. Because, I mean, I personally like having my campfires in the fall more than the summer, just because everything's a little bit more wet and, you know, you got leaves to burn as well, so.
0: Well, I like the fall. I like a campfire in the fall because you actually need it to stay warm as opposed to the summer where it's like, we're only doing this to look at it burn.
1: Oh, yeah, like a sweaty fire, like when you're actually still hot and sweaty in shorts.
2: Yeah, I agree with you there.
1: So you burn stuff that needs to be burned at the end of the year, like the leaves and stuff?
2: Oh, yeah.
0: Oh, so you get a dirty fire while you're at it. Mm-hmm. It's like a dirty martini. What are those chunks in my fire?
2: Yeah, well, if you do it after the sun's down, you don't see the black smoke.
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1: Good morning. How are you guys?
2: Good. Who's this?
1: It's Erica from White Bear Lake.
3: Erica, what's going on?
1: Your guys' silent little irritations and pet peeves.
2: The things you secretly judge people on.
1: I secretly judge people that wear yoga pants as dress pants at work.
3: Oh, okay.
2: Yes. Okay, Sherry, and you know, we're basically both, you and I, Erica, are now going to judge Sherry. When did they become dress pants?
1: I don't know, and I don't get it, because... Yeah, some people's butts look amazing in yoga pants. I will agree. But when you are supposed to be professional and not looking at their butt, they should be...

0: dress pants.
1: I think we should go the other way, and everyone at the office should have to wear yoga pants, including men, so that we would all just look like superheroes at work.
0: I would enjoy looking at butts a little bit more.
2: You got to realize that would mean you have to look at my big ass, too, and it wouldn't really...
1: Oh, true, true.
0: Oh, yeah. Okay, let's actually keep the dress pants on, Woody.

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1: 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And that's what's happening around Saskatoon. I'm Whitney.
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1: Well, this song is Shinedown's, what, 26th big hit? I cannot believe this band has been around on the mainstream rock scene for like 25 years now. It's called Young Again, Rock 102's New Music Radar.

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Rock 102 with Sherry. Who is ready to fall right into autumn? 6 o'clock tonight is when the season changes, but the summery weather isn't over. Like, all this week, we're getting sun, most of the day. 24 is our high today, 26 tomorrow, and 24 on Thursday.

somebody told me that Rock 102 Trivia is actually tomorrow. Normally, it's the last Wednesday of the month, but this month, it's tomorrow, Wednesday, September 23rd. We will see you at Bugsy's Bar and Grill, Lawson Heights Mall. If you've never been to Rock Trivia, it's a lot of fun. 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

Pretty Reckless. Rock 102. All right, summer getting ready to exit the building, but our summery weather is continuing way past fall arriving this evening. 24 is our high today. A little breezy, but still pretty nice. 26 tomorrow, 24 on Thursday. Now the rain on the weekend maybe looks like it's not happening. So good news for farmers.

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Oh, all too fitting, because officially it has been 1 week. 1 week tonight since the Foo Fighters absolutely rocked Regina. That was the best show I have ever been to in my life, and that was the first time I ever saw Witt's husband shirtless crowd surfing. The man crowd surfed successfully twice. Deserves an award for that. An absolute legend. Hope you're having a wonderful Tuesday. Let's fire up some hips.

Beaver Earl, Copperhead Road. You'll probably hear me play that on a different station in town these days as well. There's been a lot of questions asking, I'm Sully, by the way. There's been a lot of questions asking if I'm still on rock, what station, where I am these days. Yeah, I'm still on rock. I'm a double agent, baby. I'm on rock until the day I die, which is hopefully a long ways off. But I will tell you, man, the country crowd, if you were there at the CCMAs on Saturday at the Sastel Center, if you went to CCMA House last Thursday at the Coors Event Center, any of the CCMA gigs that they were doing throughout the CCMA week last week, man, the country crowd, it's a pretty damn fun crowd. It's a good time. Let's fire up some Nickelback. It's Leader of Men, Rock 102.

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Three Doors Down, Rock 102. It's When I'm Gone. I'm Sully. Hope you're having a fantastic Tuesday morning. It is absolutely gorgeous out there. The first day of fall. The foliage. I've heard some people call it foliage. Either way, the yellows, the oranges, the reds. It is absolutely stunning. And it's going to be gorgeous today, too. It's going to be nice. It's going to be warm. I'll give you the full rundown of the week ahead coming up momentarily. And let me tell you, it is absolute perfection to start the season. Let's do some pretty reckless in the meantime, though. This is for I Am Death.

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17: 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Or electricians. 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
0: We're back. Yes, I'm right behind you.
6: Help! Help!
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6: We need guidance.
0: And we're bringing you another 60 minutes of nonstop rock.
6: Sometimes you have to say to hell with rules.
0: It starts right.

Green Day, that is Basket Case. We are hovering around the 20-degree mark, getting up as high as 25 today, 26 tomorrow. Nothing but sunshine all the way through into next week. However, and you knew it was inevitable, you knew it was coming, I'm just going to give you the heads up here. We've got four beautiful days ahead. Friday, 27 degrees, but then the split. The inevitable split. Friday, 27. Saturday, 17. And then we start Tom Petty free-falling a little bit from there, sticking in those kind of mid-teens next week and whatnot. But yeah, the cold. Winter, she be coming. But the next 4 days, absolutely stunning. Here's Weapons.

0: recently with Sully and Wit.
1: There's Regina. That's also silly.
2: It's Regina, though. You know?
3: Like, it's after the queen or something, right?
2: It's like her sister or something. I don't know why we're calling it Regina. You're right.
3: I feel like it was Regina for years, and then there was just the one guy, the same guy that says vaginas in high school.

Wide Mouth Mason. Hey, coming up in a matter of moments, I guess we're, what, 2-3 songs away, something like that? We get your takeover. Your Tuesday takeover. Let us know what you're thinking. 306-938-3733. Wit will be flicking the switches, and good times will be had. So you can call it in. You can text it in. Get your requests in. First come, first serve. So get on that. Let's do some cars in the meantime.

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2: Woo! We got a Tuesday. It is beautiful. Look at these sunshiny leaves. Look at this.
3: You know, I was kind of, I was driving my kid to school this morning, and there was going by like this red tree, right? You know, with the red leaves. I don't know if that means that they're more dead or they're less dead, but
2: it's the type of tree, I think.
3: And the sun was just peering through, and it was just majestic.
2: You had a moment?
3: I had a moment.
2: My favorite thing to do in Saskatoon right now is go down to the river, like wherever you are, any path, anywhere, and have a moment.
3: Just have a moment.
2: God, it's nice.
3: These are the moments.
2: And here is the new, I was going to go into a country song of like, I was going to pretend, and then I couldn't think of any songs that go.
3: I'd say 88% of country songs are about the moments. So you just pick one.
2: Isn't there a song that's like, these are the moments.
3: You're going to have to narrow it down more than that.
2: Okay. Well, screw country. You're over here now. Sully also is on the grid. He does 3-6 on the grid.
3: But I'm saying, CCMA is up. The country crowd, they know how to party, man. Good time.
2: I'm a little jealous. It looked fun. Here's Rival Sons.

0: Diary of a Dead Man. Saw them this year at the exhibition, which seems like a long time ago.
1: Doesn't it? It was only
0: like a month ago.
1: Because that's like crazy. In the heart of summer, and summer is clearly done.
0: Yeah.
1: I mean, to be honest, did the summer ever start? I don't really know.
0: It's 27 degrees, though, today. We got kind of like a little bit of another shot of summer. At least get outside and then do it.
1: Did you see what happens between Friday and Saturday, though? That's when the split hits.
0: What's the split?
1: Well, we go from 27 on Friday again, which is lovely, down to 17. And then we go into the mid-teens, and then we kind of hover, and then we start to get a little colder. So you've only got a few days left.
0: Don't say that. This is Saskatchewan. Everything changes in the blink of an eye.
1: All right.
0: It's the hardest part of our province, but it's also the best part.
1: I'm just saying, enjoy it while we got it, you know?

0: takeover, which means you call or you text and we put your song on. 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Go ahead, Nigel.
1: Judas Priest. Whitney knows I'm a big fan of Judas Priest.
0: That's right. I also thought you just said cutest priest, which I think is, we got to get a calendar. We got to get a 12-month.
2: It's got to be done.
0: It's got to be the hottest priest in Saskatoon. I'm doing it. Whoever wants to sponsor it, please.
2: Yeah.
0: What song you want, Nigel?
1: Never enough.

0: is for Craig. 306-938-3733. You call, we answer, we put your song on. We got Jonathan, your favorite Foo song. Unfortunately, didn't go to the show, but what do you want to hear?
1: Saint Cecilia.
0: Yeah.
1: Did they play Saint Cecilia?
0: No. You know what's funny is I kind of don't remember. Thank God we take videos at concerts now. I know everybody hates it, and it is a little bit, it does get in the way of enjoying it.
2: Yeah.
0: But if I hadn't taken a video, all I would remember is
2: That's true.
0: Bunch of naked dudes in front of me. Which is all I need to remember.
2: Pretty good memory.
0: It is a really good memory.
2: You're welcome.

0: That is the Foo Fighters, Saint Cecilia. It is the takeover, which means you text or you call, and we put your song on, and it's really fun, and you never know what's coming. 306-938-3733, brought to you by Northern Factory Workwear. Mike, is that it?
1: Yeah, I got a text from Mike, and I'm looking back through the log here, and he has requested Hellraiser by Ozzy and Lemmy every single day since July 22nd.
0: If at first you don't succeed, my friends, you try again.
1: Persistence, man, it's the name of the game.
0: Here's Ozzy, Hellraiser.

0: Zazie, Rock 102. Alyssa, what are we doing next? It is The Takeover.
1: Can we do Pain by 3 Days Grace?
0: Yes.
2: Yeah.
0: I like it rough.
2: She speaks for all of us.
0: I do hate that one line. It makes me feel a little uncomfortable, but I love the song.
3: Perfect.

0: Today's Grace, Rock 102. We got Dean. Perfect song for today, Dean. What are you thinking?
1: Let's go Beautiful Day by U2.
0: Oh, cool. That's exactly it.
1: Yeah, when you're talking about being caught in the moment.
0: Yeah, we were talking earlier about how, like, in these moments, when it gets this nice out and the leaves are turning, there's, like, moments.
2: There's moments, man. Stuck in the moment.
0: Just have a moment with yourself right now, wherever you are. Look outside.
3: But stay in with the public. Don't, like, you know, leave to have a moment, because then people jump to assumptions. And
0: your hands up, too. Don't.
3: Yeah, keep them where we can see.
0: That's right.

0: Oh, yeah.
1: That was really actually...
0: Just need a little bit of Bono in
1: you. That was really nice. There was like a time where I really hated Bono, and I don't know why.
0: And you know what?
1: Now I really love Bono.
0: They came out with that album, and it was a great album. There's a lot of good songs. City of Blinding Lights, some other... A couple of tunes they have that are good. I can't remember the names. But then they're like, now we're on all your iPods. And everyone's like, screw you.
1: We all hated you too.
0: I mean, I'm sure they got to cut a pretty sweet check out of that, obviously.
1: You got to wonder, like, who was their marketing person and who thought that was a good idea? And do they realize what they did? Was it a good idea? I mean, we all know
0: it was a horrible idea. They were like on top of the world. They had just done the 2001 Super Bowl halftime show, and they killed it. It was so good when they did the 9/11 tribute.
1: Yes.
0: And so it was so memorable and good. And then they had that album in 2005, and then they did the iPods in like probably like 2008 or something. And they just destroyed themselves.
1: Why would that make me hate you so much? Because it's coming up in my like shuffle play and I didn't put it on there?
0: Well, I'm at the CCMAs over the weekend and I'm filming, you know, interviews on the red carpet, right?
1: Yeah.
0: And my phone fills up, the data storage is full. So I had to say like, "Oh, sorry," to a bunch of like celebrities, and they went walking by and I couldn't do it.
1: Oh my god.
0: Because I have like stuff of my kids on there that I didn't want to delete. But like, could you imagine how much you'd hate you too if it was because of them?
1: Yeah,
0: your data
1: that
0: was full.
1: You couldn't get more songs on your iPod.
0: And you could only fit like a megabyte on phones and at the time, and half of it's going to you too. So
1: that's a good point. I get it. All right.
0: Anyway, my rant is over.
1: I like it. This one is for Neil. 9 to 5, Dolly Parton. Looking for some Dolly Parton. Happy birthday, buddy. Also coming up on Friday is September 25th, 09/25. It's Dolly Parton Day.
0: Yeah.

0: 102.
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14: 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And that's what's happening around Saskatoon. I'm Whitney. By the way, if you are a finger hackleman champion, you got to put that on your Tinder.
0: The lunch menu is up, and there's something f***ing delicious on it. 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

0: I first saw them open for U2 in 05.
1: Whoa, weird.
0: So there you go. Full circle, man.
1: Yeah, we were just talking about how U2 kind of ruined their whole image by forcing everybody to listen to their music when it was on iTunes. They just forced the album on there.
0: It's ironic because I forced everyone to listen to my U2 rant for 2 minutes.
1: That's also interesting.
0: Right? Full circle, man.
1: And isn't it ironic? Here's Boston smoking. One of my favorites came through on text 306-938-3733. We got one more song we could put on. Call in if you

0: 306-938-3733. We got William on the line. We called him because he texted and we love him. What are you doing?
1: I'm just driving to Saskatoon to drop off some water samples from the mine.
0: Do you want to bring it here? We'll give it a taste test.
2: Yeah.
1: Ew. I would imagine it wouldn't be that good. But
2: is it kind of like brown? Like, what's the color on this water?
1: I'm not sure. I don't ever look in the bags.
2: What's going to be cleaner, mine water or data center water?
1: I'm not sure. Mine water, probably.
0: I'm going to say mine water.
2: Yeah, I would think so.
0: Yeah, a little more natural.
2: Yeah.
1: Just a few samples, yeah, for sure.
0: Okay, we saw you got a lot of texts here. You want NOFX?
2: You're a big punk guy, eh?
1: Oh, yeah. Love punk.
2: Nice.
1: I went to their final concert, NOFX, 40 songs in 40 minutes. In Edmonton 2 years ago.
2: What was 40 songs in 40 minutes?
1: They did 40 songs in 40 minutes.
2: It's actually like that's amazing.
1: Except the first night sucked because everyone was like leaning against the gate and Fat Mike was like, back off, we won't play. So then they ended it early. But the next night, Sunday night, they played The Decline, their very last song, and I was naked by the end of it.

0: One for William. He's a big punk guy. He was at the show.
1: On the line right now.
2: Punk guys know how to do a mosh pit.
3: Oh, hell yeah.
2: They're actually too intense for me. Like, I'd take a metal mosh pit over a punk mosh pit any day. You're going to have way less injuries.
3: No way. I feel the other way, because in metal, they throw elbows.
0: Didn't somebody call and, like, somebody, like, found an eyeball on the ground or somebody?
2: That was during a Slayer show, yeah.
0: Okay,
2: so this is
3: metal.
0: Yeah, there you go.
2: Damn it.
0: There you go.
2: Right. Damn it. This is when we used to do this thing called Tales from the Pit, which we should actually bring back. And it's like stories from the mosh pit. And one guy was a security guard, and he remembers the night Slayer came. I think it was in Edmonton, and they found an eye. And so they had it tested because they were like, maybe it's like a pig eye. It was a real person's eye. So he's like, that meant...
0: But it's like a glass eye or like
2: no,
0: a legit...
2: an actual eyeball.
0: Blah, blah, blah.
2: That is... So he said somebody left. He's like, we had no reports from like the ambulance people in the like healthcare facility that someone lost an eye. Somebody left without seeing professional help.
0: That's crazy.
3: Yeah, that's freaking insane.
2: And we're hoping they obviously went to hospital.
0: Did you mean that as a joke, that they didn't see professional help?
2: Oh, funny.

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Saskatoon's rock station is everything that rocks. 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

0: They were here for Rock the River not too long ago, and we're going to talk about some of the coolest things that you've seen in Saskatoon, because the CCMAs were this weekend. You were there.
1: I was there. They were great.
0: Saw lots of famous people, but we've had lots of stuff, like Junos were here. Some people are bringing back, like, when Edgefest was here, and all, like, Hole and Silverchair, and, like, a lot of the 90s stuff. 306-938-3733, text in. One of the biggest events that you saw in Saskatoon that you still remember to this day. There's Nickelback.

0: recently with Sully and Pitt.
1: Well, I got a pair of jeans that my dad gave me from when he was 18. So they're like from 1940s or something.
2: No.
1: It's kind of like the family heirlooms. Once you get to high school, you fit these way cool sort of flared out jeans from like 80 years ago, 90-year-old gentleman or whatever.
3: Your dad was 18 in the 40s?
1: I don't know how the math works out. My dad.
2: This was the first zipper pant.
1: Probably not too far off.
3: You get them free when you buy a Ford.
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0: Okay, I give Sully a random 90s question. This one coming from 1997. Mm-hmm. Tell me the four Teletubbies names.
1: Oh, Tinky Winky, Winky Pinky,
0: oh
1: Google Bop, and Mike.
0: You are incorrect, but you get a point because if you knew them.
1: I got Tinky Winky, I think, right?
0: Tinky Winky is one.
1: Google Bop's not one.
0: Dipsy, Lala, and Poe.
1: Oh, okay. There's also like a laughing baby in the air, too. Does that count as one?
0: I don't know. I never watched it.
1: It's back. My kids watch it.
0: Are you kidding?
1: It's back.
0: God, all the 90s stuff. Hey, it always comes back.
1: Right?
0: Poe is always a bit of a dick, too. Like,
1: so is that laughing baby.
0: Here's Green Day.

0: Finger 11, we got beautiful blue skies, 27 out there. If you're warm today and you're working outside, well, enjoy it. And also a little bit of the breeze actually is probably cooling people off. It's kind of like perfect weather. Oh, sorry, it's only 24. What am I?
1: That's okay. You're optimistic. It might get up that high.
0: That's true. 26 tomorrow and then 24 on Thursday. We got really nice temps this week. And I know farmers in the field right now are happy because they need some dry weather.
1: Mm-hmm.
0: Especially when it costs $2,000 to fill a combine.
2: Damn,
0: diesel.
2: I can't believe
0: that. Can you believe
2: that?
0: Crazy. Ugh. Weather is for Saskatoon Funeral Home.

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1: I'm not dead!
0: That's what they had to say.
1: I'm not dead!
0: I'm not dead yet! No, they blew a lead yesterday. They're pretty much dead, guys. Mathematically, they can make it happen. I don't really know how that works. They're 3.5 games out of that wild card spot. Just put him on the cart, man. He's dead. Here's Theory of a Dead Man.

0: Dire Straits, really nice over the next few days. I mean, we got some great weather. It's kind of like summer's back, but it's technically not. Sort of the first day of fall, depends how you look at the equinox. So we did ask yesterday, if you had a message for summer, what would it be? And Ed called in.
1: Take a Valium for the rest of the year. We're good.
2: Yeah.
1: The swings are awesome, but, you know, like, save them for Father Winter, okay?
2: Better hibernate. See you later.
1: I'm okay with winter because I have snowmobiles. It's that brown spot in between where you can't, you know, the lake froze over but not thick enough to fish. It hasn't snowed yet, and, you know, like, you got nothing to play with.
0: The brown spot is the worst, and you don't want to play with it.
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Rock 102. We've been talking about those like big moments in Saskatoon that you remember. A lot of people brought up Edgefest. This all came because we had the CCMAs over the weekend, and it was just cool to see, like, you know, a place that you know all the ads when you see them in the background at the CCMAs. Like, you know that building very well. And it's just cool to see it on TV. So Chadwick said another roadside attraction, one of the biggest things in Saskatoon. That was 1997. Edgefest has come up a lot. We've got the Junos in 07. In fact, Alyssa says that she was a seat filler. We're going to call her because I don't really know what that means even. I know what they do. How does it work? Here's the hip for Chadwick. Another roadside attraction in 97. Were you there? Text me.

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Papa Roach, we had really good weather for the Terry Fox run. I got to give my dad props because I didn't even know that he went this year. He didn't send me pictures, Dad. What the heck? That seems like something that would show up on the family group chat. Everybody's got one. This was his, let me see, 40th year participating in the Terry Fox run, you guys. My dad has been doing the Terry Fox run for 40 years. He has 40 stickers of the Terry Fox run. Shout out to you, Brian Graves. Here's Offspring.

0: Okay, but were they drunk at the CCMAs?
1: I mean, they probably had a couple brewskis. AJ Ouellette always looks like he's here at a party.
0: Yeah, that's true. That hair is cool.
1: Oh, man. Yeah, so AJ Ouellette and Schaefer Baker were presenting at the CCMAs.
0: Oh,
1: that's pretty
0: presenting.
1: Awesome.
0: They were presenting. I just thought they were, like, showing.
1: They might have been on stage. Okay. I don't know. They're they're presenting ideas. So
0: we'd like some ideas also. Please come and
1: we could use some, that's
0: ideas.
1: For sure.
0: Okay, coming up on NBC on Friday.
1: NBC,
0: they
1: yep.
0: are hopefully going to be not tired.
1: I think that they'll probably be okay. They're playing all right now. BC, and there's only 20 people show up to the game, so.
0: Yeah, didn't you play on the team, or didn't you?
1: I did play on the team.
0: No, I
1: was the fifth string quarterback, also known as the ball boy.
0: So, yeah, you were the ball boy.
1: I was a ball boy. I was a Gatorade boy. I was a Gatorade man is what I was, okay?
0: Do they call them Gatorade boys?
1: Well, technically.
0: Them, like, altar boy.
1: Yeah, technically, wow. No, not that. Technically, I was the Gatorade guy. Like, I was there, and I was responsible to fill the jugs and all this, and then I would drive the Gator or whatever, the little, you know, and I'd pick up the jugs and stuff, and I was there. I was on the bench when McCallum missed the field goals that year. And their bench was very angry.
0: No.
1: But the crowd sold out 60,000 because it just so fittingly was during the NHL lockout. So everybody was at the Lions game. It was loud as hell. It was awesome.
0: And then you lost the job.
1: Yeah.
0: Shortly after.
1: Yeah, I drove the thing through the end zone while the play was happening.
0: Too many.
1: It was at the other end of the field. But they're like, no, you need to leave. So.

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1: It is going to be an absolute epic night, but here's the catch. You got to win your way in.
2: You and your friends, tell us why your party sucked. And you could be coming.
1: We got your cake covered. We got booze. Oh, we got a dance floor. We got a band.
2: We're going to have a cake now? What are we, 40? You don't have a cake at a 40th birthday party?
1: The cake is filled with Metamucil.
2: Okay, we're in. 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
2: 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And that's what's happening around Saskatoon. I'm Whitney.
0: We're back.
1: Hey, what are you guys doing here?
0: Bringing you another 60 minutes of nonstop rock. Right now, Rock 102.

0: That is Bush, Rock 102. Okay, we're talking about one of the biggest events that you remember in Saskatoon. And we've had a few people text in about the Junos in 07, but Alyssa was a seat filler.
1: Rock 102 with Sully and Witt.
0: Do you remember, like, one of the big bands that was there in 07 for the Junos?
2: Billy Talent and 3 Days Grace, which were the ones I really wanted to see. And then the other ones I could care less for. So I saw the two bands that I wanted to see.
0: Okay, so you don't even remember the other people.
2: No, I don't.
0: How does it work being a seat filler? Like, I've heard they were looking for some at the CCMAs, but I didn't know what it meant.
2: When we got there, you had two sets of wristbands. So whoever had, say, a pink wristband, you're in the nosebleeds. Those are your seats for the rest of the show.
0: Okay.
2: These ones with the green wristband, you're going to be with the leader. You're going to be taken to a section in the lower bowl. And essentially, when there's an empty seat, an usher's going to point to you, and you got to hurry your butt down to that seat and fill it.
3: Who's the most famous person that you seat filled for?
2: I don't recall, but all I know is that the Canadian Idol judges were near me. That was probably the most famous people around me.
0: That's pretty cool.
3: Of all the seats that you filled, who had the warmest butt?
2: I can't recall. Hopefully it wasn't too warm of a butt because I don't know what they were doing.
3: They went to the bathroom.
2: Sitting on that stuff.
1: 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Wow.

0: Volbeat, Rock 102. Okay, Chadwick, we're talking about some of the biggest events that you had been to in Saskatoon because CCMAs are over the weekend. Lots of famous people here.
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2: So I went in 97 there to Roadside Attraction.
0: Yeah, okay, this is when the hip came, right?
2: This is when the hip comes. So I had a buddy that, do you remember the Samurai restaurant?
0: Yes, oh my gosh, yes, I love that guy.
2: Yeah, his name's V.
0: Yes, yes, he does private functions now.
2: Yeah, yeah, so he's one of my good buddies that I grew up with.
0: No way!
2: Yeah, yeah, and he was working at the Samurai at the time, and he had cooked for the Tragically Hip, because when they came in.
3: Sweet.
2: For that night. And they gave him tickets and like backstage passes. So
0: holy crap! No way.
2: Yeah. So he took me and a couple of other friends. We ended up watching the whole concert from the side of the stage. Tragically Hip. I was probably only about 30 feet from the lead singer.
3: Damn.
2: After the concert, I actually got to smoke a joint with Sheryl Crow's band.
3: Sweet.
2: Yeah, and ever since then, I've loved all concerts. So I go to as many as I can go.
3: I thought you were going to say, ever since then, I've loved marijuana.
2: Like, oh. That's true, too.
3: They got you into it.
0: She was a gateway.
3: That's right, yeah.
2: That's right.
1: Hey, guys. 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

0: chilies, by the way.
1: Red hat. 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
0: I was thinking it's almost chili season. You know, it's a good season. I love chili season. You got to get the kidney beans, right? Some people, they don't believe, they'll do like, oh, navy. No, no, kidney beans. But you got to slow cook it for a long enough portion of time. And there can never be too much meat. And if you're thinking this could use some mushrooms, chili's not for you. Okay, we don't do mushrooms and chili.
1: I love mushrooms and chili.
0: Oh, come on.
1: Corn?
0: Well, you got to have corn.
1: Yeah, okay,
0: of course.
1: Good. Just make
0: but the
1: sure.
0: Mushrooms, get the hell out of here.
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1: And that was your TED Talk on chili.
0: Brought to you by Martha Stewart Living.
1: What would Martha say? Does she put kidney beans in her?
0: She might, but there's no way she's throwing mushrooms in there.
1: She probably puts her tax receipts in there. That's what we know about Martha. 24 degrees for a high today, 26 tomorrow, 24 the next day. It's going to be real nice. Here's Rock 102.

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1: Like an affogato kind of thing.
2: What was that word,
3: you stupid idiot?
1: Affogato.
3: Oh, my
1: God. They are delicious.
3: Like an affogato.
1: Oh, my gosh. You don't know what an affogato is, do you?
3: With my caviar.
1: Do you know any words at all?
3: Aside from curling
1: and you're dumb, do you know anything else?
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1: Okay, so we're looking for like the biggest and best event ever to hit Saskatoon, and maybe just the funnest time you've ever had. But we got Lisa on the horn. Now, Lisa, you were a seat filler at the 2009 Junos. How did that happen?
2: I was actually working at the Saskatoon Inn, and the crew for the Junos was staying at my hotel. So then I started talking to a lady, and she's like, oh, yeah, I'm in charge of seat fillers. And she's like, are you going? I'm like, no, unfortunately, I'm not going. She's like, well, do you want to? So she hooked me up with literally the night before with this seat filler gig. So I got to go to SAS Tel Center and ran around and sat in different seats. I was sitting by the Lexus on Fire.
1: Nice.
2: Cece Dobson was beside me for a long time.
3: Oh, cool.
2: I was near Headley. Nellie Furtado came over top of my head.
3: Whoa.
2: She was hosting that year. A really cool experience. Really, really cool.
3: Do you have to, like, audition, and then they, like, place you as, like, it's like, and 3, 2, 1, fill the seat! The first one through gets the best.
1: It's whoever wins this musical chair is in the audition. Yeah.
2: Quite the experience. And, like, when I watched it at home, so I recorded it that night, and then re-watched it after. Man, did they ever make the place look huge?
3: Well, yeah, that's what I loved about watching the CCMAs. It was like, oh, I know that ad, and I've seen that sign. And
1: did you make money for this?
2: No, it was totally voluntary.
1: It's pretty awesome.
2: So you can actually sign up and volunteer for it months in advance, so I didn't even know about it.
1: See, I had to volunteer to sit in my seat, but I also had to pay to volunteer to sit in my seat. So, I like your way better.
2: It was totally the way to do it.
0: Sully and Whit.
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1: Don't buy Bacardi freezers.
2: I do, unfortunately. 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I stock my beer fridge with all the cool drinks that I always wanted to have when I was a kid. But all I could do is steal 151-proof cinnamon schnapps out of my dad's liquor cabinet. That's all I could get away with. Instead, I could have had
1: Bacardi freezer. You are a Mike's Hard and a Smirnoff Ice away from Sherry in grade 10 walking to a pit party. 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

0: Rock 102. Okay, Sully and I. You don't even know I'm doing this. So, okay. Sully and I have something in common with this song.
1: Yeah, we do.
0: And David Bowie's crotch.
1: You lost me.
0: Listeners can guess. They could be coming to the party of a lifetime.
1: Oh, interesting.
0: So, again, what do Sully and I have in common with? And David Bowie's crotch. 306-938-3733. Just text him in.
1: I like the first clue better.
0: Text him.
1: For the record. I saw my baby crying hard. Yeah, that's pretty good. All right.
0: You don't like that?
1: Well, I like it. Like, that's the way it is. It's such a good jam.
0: I know, but also David Bowie's crotch.
1: Well, yeah, I guess. All right.
0: I awoke
1: him. I'm interested to see what we have in common. I actually have no idea, so.
0: 306-938-3733. Text in. Random guesses. Could be going to a party of a lifetime. You have no idea what I'm talking about. Here's Metallica.

0: Metallica, Rock 102. Okay, so I asked, what do we have in common with... And
1: that's a good jam.
0: David Bowie's crotch. And of course, when I say David Bowie's crotch, I'm talking about... Labyrinth.
2: Well...
1: And the answer is we're all smooth.
0: No. Ew.
1: What?
0: 40. We're all 40. Not
1: oh, crotch. Okay.
0: Sorry, wait, I got it.
1: I thought his crotch was smooth.
0: His crotch is...
1: They smooth it. It's been smoothened.
0: And it's been... It's in Labyrinth, the movie.
1: Right,
0: which
1: yeah.
0: is turning 40 this year.
1: Okay, okay.
0: As are we.
1: I got
0: Sally
1: you.
0: And I are 40.
1: In celebration of our joint 40th, we are throwing a gigantic, awesome birthday party at the Capitol Music Club. It's happening October 3rd, but... You got to win your way in, and something cool that we're doing because we want to meet new faces. We want to see different people at these things. So there's actually like a little function inside of our little text machine that we can select random people if you just punch in the keywords. So if you text in the word 40, or I guess text in the number 40, you are in the running. And if you are randomly selected, you're coming with to the party of a lifetime.
0: 306-938-3733. Text it 40. The number or the...
1: The number or the word. You know what?
0: Do number.
1: Let's do the number. That's
0: do
1: easier.
0: Number,
1: do yeah,
0: number.
1: Do that.
0: Yeah, okay. New music now.
3: You are giving me a gift? Okay. You got me new rock. Rock 102's New Music Radar.
0: This is the only song right now on New Music Radar. Windows from the Foo Fighters mm-hmm. has been stricken.
1: Stricken?
0: From the lineup.
1: Stricken?
0: It's only going to be played like in the evening. So it hasn't
1: okay.
0: been totally removed.
1: Okay.
0: But people just aren't really jamming on the new Foo
1: Fighters
0: song.
1: It's a little bit slower. In the evenings makes sense. You're doing dishes. You want something a little slower and easy. I get it.
0: I like it, though. I think we should be
1: After hearing it live, I mean, I'm in. That was a great tune.
0: I think if you were at the show,
1: yeah.
0: it sounds different than if you weren't. Which...
1: You know, that show was a week ago today. Can you believe that? It's already been a full week.
0: It's been a full week and I haven't recovered yet.
1: Yeah, I know, seriously.
0: Oh my
1: yeah.
0: gosh. What is happening? anyway, here is new Shinedown, 306-938-3733. Text in. Let us know what you think of it. Yay, nay, it's called Young Again.

0: Young again.
1: Someone
0: Shine down.
1: Reminds me of living in a cul-de-sac, shooting BB guns.
0: Oh, yeah, I can.
1: Isn't that beautiful?
0: No.
1: Why? What?
0: Well, if you're in a cul-de-sac, you'd just be shooting it across the street then.
1: Okay.
0: So.
1: This isn't about gun safety right now, although I do appreciate a good gun safety
0: comment.
1: Anytime
0: you mention guns, it's always about safety.
1: If you have guns, make sure they are locked up. Your ammo needs to be in a different container.
0: However, if you're in a cul-de-sac, turn on some Shinedown. Fire away.
1: You're so 41.

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1: Hey everyone, it's Christy at Valley Ford and Haig. 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
1: Get ready for 60 minutes of nonstop rock. It starts right now.

0: Steelers wheel, stuck in the middle. We are having a giant, massive, huge-ass 40th birthday party. It's going on at the Capitol Music Club, because we both sadly turned 40 this year.
1: It's not sad. What are you talking about?
0: I guess it's pretty good.
1: I'm excited. Apparently,
0: well, you're pumped because you haven't turned 40 yet.
1: That's true. December is
0: some of us are
1: birthday.
0: There.
1: All right.
0: Well, and everything hurts.
1: I've had a lot of crappy birthday parties. So this is going to be like one where someone actually like plans stuff.
0: Yeah.
1: And then it happens. You know what I mean?
0: That's true.
1: And I feel like other people out there have maybe had crappy birthday parties. There's a lot of pressure on a 40th.
0: So yeah.
1: If you had a bad 40th, maybe you had a bad 34th. I don't know. Whatever. 306-938-3733. Text in. Say, tell us why your birthday party
0: yeah,
1: sucked.
0: Yeah, just tell us the crappiest party you've had.
1: Chadwick, you texted. You said you got too high on mushrooms at one of your birthdays?
2: Just where everything was just, I was getting paranoid around everything. Everybody was staring at me. But nobody was. Everybody was having fun. So.
1: Oh, I hate that feeling. That's why I don't smoke weed ever, because that's basically every time I even smoke. If I smell it, I'm like, everybody knows I'm high! And they're mad at me!
2: But yeah, all I did is I went into a dark room. I actually put a blanket on me, and it warmed me up and calmed me down, and then...
1: You bring that blanket to our party, just in case someone's having a bad trip.
0: Bring your safety blanket.
1: And we are going to redo your mushroom party with an actual good party.

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0: Nickelback.
1: Okay, I have a bit of a bone to pick with you.
0: Kick that bone.
1: You're going to pick it and kick it.
0: Yeah, do it.
1: CCMAs were over the weekend, and you were talking to me about it, and a few other people who had been there. Mm-hmm. They were talking about going in the front row, and they kept calling it the pit.
0: Yeah, right.
1: That's not what it's called.
0: Well,
1: it's a country show, and
0: yeah.
1: We rockers mm-hmm. own the mosh pit. That is, we called it the mosh pit. Uh-huh. That's why it's called the pit.
0: Okay.
1: So every rock show, yes, has a pit.
0: Very interesting.
1: There is no country show with a pit.
0: Two things.
1: Y'all are just, I don't know, yeehawing and do-si-doing mm-hmm. up in there.
0: Don't you say y'all. That's our word.
1: Promenading.
0: Don't you try and take our words.
1: You know, in your poodle skirts.
0: Poodle skirts? What's that thing? Okay, so two things. First off, the seating chart, the official seating chart, said the pit. Okay? It was on the tickets. But secondly as well, the way the stage was arranged, it was actually like a literal pit. It was like you had to be in the middle of this like stage that was like an O on each side. So there's nothing else to call it but a pit. I'm sorry. All right? But it wasn't as crazy as the Foo Fighters. Your husband wasn't there crowd surfing. It wasn't the same.
1: If there's no tarps off, there's no
0: pit. No, the tarps were definitely on, I will say.
1: Here's Joan Jett. I'm glad you had fun. This is so nice.
0: It was good.

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1: Did you know it's $2,000 to fill up a combine with diesel right now?
0: That's insane.
1: It's going to give you 12 hours. Man. In the field, harvesting, just nothing but nonstop.
0: You probably get some mean petrol points on that, though.
1: That's a good point. There's got to be some points.
0: Yeah.
1: What kind of points are
0: you
1: getting?
0: You get enough points, you can get one of those, like, Bluetooth headsets or something. You know?
1: That's almost a really good show to ask people. Like, when did you ever use your loyalty points to buy something?
0: I used my petrol points on a Bluetooth headset.
1: Did you?
0: Yeah, broken 10 minutes was terrible.
1: That's exactly it. Yeah. 25 degrees tomorrow. 25 again on Thursday, which means nothing but dry weather. You can stay out in the field all day, farmers. And I know you are. God, you guys must be getting tired. Here's Pretty Reckless. Weather is for...

0: OLP, they've done it again.
1: That was a long time ago.
0: Well, you know, still on top.
1: Congratulations, boys.
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1: They have certainly been to Saskatoon in many huge events. We've been talking about some of the biggest that have come. Edgefest, of course, is one that shows up on the Facebook page a ton. People love talking about it. But another one was the Junos, and we got Alyssa, who was a seat filler there. How does it work being a seat filler? Like, I've heard they were looking for some at the CCMAs, but I didn't know what it meant.
3: When we got there, you had two sets of wristbands. So whoever has, say, a pink wristband, you're in the nosebleeds. Those are your seats for the rest of the show.
1: Okay.
3: These ones with the green wristband, you're going to be with the leader. You're going to be taken to a section in the lower bowl. And essentially, when there's an empty seat, an usher is going to point to you, and you got to hurry your butt down to that seat and fill it.
0: Who's the most famous person that you seat filled for?
3: I don't recall, but all I know is that the Canadian Idol judges were near me. That was probably the most famous people around me.
1: That's pretty cool.
0: Of all the seats that you filled, who had the warmest butt?
3: I can't recall. Hopefully it wasn't too warm of a butt because I don't know what they were doing.
0: They went to the bathroom.
3: Sitting on that stuff. So.
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1: Lisa on the line. She also was a seat filler at the Junos, which is pretty damn cool.
3: So I was actually working at the Saskatoon Inn, and the crew for the Junos was staying at my hotel. So then I started talking to a lady, and she's like, oh, yeah, I'm in charge of seat fillers. And she's like, are you going? I'm like, no, unfortunately, I'm not going. She's like, well, do you want to? So she hooked me up with literally the night before with this seat filler gig. So I got to go to SAS Tel Center and ran around and sat in different seats. I was sitting by the Lexus on Fire.
0: Nice.
3: Cece Dobson was beside me for a long time.
1: Oh, cool.
3: I was near Headley. Nelly Furtado came over top of my head.
1: Whoa.
3: She was hosting that year. A really cool experience. Really, really cool.
1: Do you have to, like, audition, and then they, like, place you as, like, it's like, and 3, 2, 1, fill the seat! The first one through gets the best.
0: It's whoever wins this musical chair is in the audition. Yeah.
3: Quite the experience. And, like, when I watched it at home, so I recorded it that night, and then re-watched it after, man, did they ever make the place look huge?
1: Well, yeah, that's what I loved about watching the CCMAs. It was like, oh, I know that ad, and I've seen that sign. And
0: did you make money for this?
3: No, it was totally voluntary.
0: It's pretty awesome.
3: You can actually sign up and volunteer for it months in advance, so I didn't even know about it.
0: See, I had to volunteer to sit in my seat, but I also had to pay to volunteer to sit in my seat. So, I like your way better.
3: It was totally the way to do it.
4: 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I'm going upstairs.
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26: 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By the way, if you are a finger hackleman champion, you got to put that on your Tinder.
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Hicks, Stephen Hicks. Okay, 5 o'clock foreplay coming up momentarily. Let us know what you're thinking. 306-938-3733. It is where we play four requests at the top of the 5 o'clock hour. You can call them in. You can text them in. Just get them in.

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1: Let's do this thing. It is brought to you by Steel Craft Door Products. We got Averyn up first. What are we doing?
2: Oldie but a goodie. Oh, shoot. Now I'm blanking. Let's do Bob Seger.
1: Bob Seger?
2: Yeah.
1: Yeah, let's do some Bob Seger.
3: Oh, yeah, you love a Seegs.
1: You want some Night Moves?
2: Yeah, that's a good song.
3: God, that is exactly what I need. Sometimes these days just drag on. I mean, it's gorgeous out. No one should be feeling this way. We got to get...
2: Exactly.
3: It's gorgeous.
1: You know, we've been looking for slogans for the night, too, October 3rd.
3: That's what we should do. That's what we should do.
1: Let's get some Night Moves going. Yeah, I like
2: night
1: that.
2: Moves.
1: You got to bust out them Night Moves.
2: Heck yeah.
1: Yeah, let's do some Seegsies. Starting us out.

You just don't seem to have as much to lose. Strange how the night moves.

0: so good. Bobby, getting it done. Some Sigurd starting us out on your foreplay for Steelcraft Door Products. By the way, if you're thinking about going northbound on Idlewild right now, she is extremely sluggish from the lights at Marquis. You're back to before the Avenue C overpass. Okay, we got Tristan up next. What are we doing?
1: Still counting.
0: Okay.
2: Oh, from Volbeat! Yeah.
0: I just like the sounds you make when you think.
1: I've been up since 3 o'clock this morning at work.
2: Really?
0: Oh, no.
2: Do you get up that early all the time?
1: Yeah.
0: Oh, God. Okay, let's play Still Counting and then go take a nap, buddy. Leave your radio on, though, because that's good for us.

0: Volbeat still counting. It is your foreplay for steel craft door products. Be down. What are we doing?
1: I'd like to go Bon Jovi just because he's always got good ideas and reminds us that there's always somebody else out there bigger and above us to help us out and take care of us.
2: Whoa, I didn't know Bon Jovi was such a higher power guy. Can we do
0: a Bon Jovi fan?
2: What about Living on a Prayer?
1: That one's okay too, yeah.
2: Or what about Bad Medicine?
1: That one's enjoyable.
2: Yeah. Or what about Have a Nice Day?
1: I've never heard that one yet.
0: Oh, really? That was like his newer 2000s.
2: Have a Nice
0: 2000s.
2: Day!
0: I like It's My Life, but we never play that one.
2: Oh, okay, that's a good one. Do you like that one?
1: Sure.
0: That's all the convincing I need to play the song I recommended. Let's do it.

0: Oh, I love it. Some Bon Jovi, It's My Life on your 5 o'clock four play for Steel Craft Door Products. Sheldon, what's going on?
1: Just on my way home from my latest physio appointment.
0: Ah, how are things going?
1: Well, they're not great.
0: I'm sorry, buddy.
1: Yeah, not good. I go see a surgeon on Monday.
0: Oh, dude. But work's okay? They're supportive?
1: At least they're really good about it.
0: Yeah, I like that.
1: Yeah. Oh, yeah, no, there's just like, you gotta get fixed and get back to work. You miss it.
0: Oh, that's nice to hear, man. My boss would be the opposite. He'd be like, please injure your back so you can stop coming in.
1: Yeah, right. That's... Come on.
0: What are we doing for a tune, buddy?
1: I want to hear some of your cousins playing.
0: Oh, some Prism.
1: Some Prism?
0: Yeah, let's do some Prism.

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0: Now, the good news is traffic is looking way better than it was yesterday at this time. The bad news is you still do have your usual rush hour slowdown. So, right now, northbound Idlewild from the lights at Marquis, you are tied up all the way back to the Avenue C overpass. Also, to note, if you are traveling eastbound on Circle Drive North area, from pretty much the Warman Road overpass, I would say, all the way back to about just before Avenue C. Things are pretty stop-go at the moment. Also to note, lots of road work happening between Clarence and Cumberland, both directions on College. Pretty tied up there. And also northbound Circle from the 108th overpass. You're also extremely slow. They're doing some overpass repairs once again, so it's tying things up fairly heavily. 306-938-3733. Let me know what you're seeing out there. And in the meantime, let's do some Nickelback.

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0: Let's talk about this weather. Absolutely gorgeous, sitting at 25 degrees right now for September 22nd. Not too shabby. Tomorrow, more of the same. Thursday, more of the same. Friday, even better, hitting 28 freaking degrees on Friday, September 25th. Giddy up. Your weather for Dodge City Motors is Ramones.

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6: 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Lease a 2026 Tacoma 4x4 Double Cab SR5 from $110 weekly for 60 months at 5.79% APR with $7,999 down. 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

She's my daughter's favorite. That is JJ Wild with The Rush. And you know what? She was amazing a year ago at the Cap, and I'm using that as an easy, easy segue, an absolute layup to talk about what's going on at the Cap October 3rd. Yes, Whit and I are having a 40th birthday party, a joint birthday party. You got to win your way in tomorrow on the show. We're going to have way more tickets to dole out. We've got a wicked band set up. The evening is going to be full of surprises, and Irish goodbyes are heavily preferred. I mean, we're 40. We don't have time for long-winded goodbyes anymore, so just duck down, get the hell out of there. No problem, no questions asked. It is going to be wicked, and again, more tickets going to be doled out tomorrow on the show. Let's do some Cougar. It's John Mellencamp, Jack and Diane.

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The 90s. 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New rock. And classic rock. We are Saskatoon's Rock Station. Rock 102.